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1: Ah, dirty. Filthy. Yeah. 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
2: In Birmingham, an exhausted nurse always had to park miles from home at the end of her shift. But one night, she spotted a space right outside her house. Next to it was a homemade sign that said, Nurse Parking, in big rainbow letters. As she wondered where it came from, she saw her 8-year-old neighbour peeking out the window. Generosity is everywhere if you look for it. That's why at Cadbury we like to think there's a glass and a half in everyone.
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6: The former chief executive of the SNP has been jailed for 5 years for embezzling hundreds of thousands of pounds of party money. Peter Murrells admitted spending £400,000 on luxury items, including a motorhome, but he also used the cash to buy smaller everyday things. Police Scotland have released part of an interview where he wouldn't answer questions about some of those purchases.
7: Of that amount, over £19,000 is exclusively of pens alone. It's quite frankly an outrageous amount of money to be spending on pens. What does the SNP need over £19,000 of luxury pens for?
6: The heartbroken dad of Arbroath man Stephen Donaldson is set to feature in a new documentary about his son. Stephen was murdered in 2018 in Kerrymuir by Stephen Dickey and Callum Davidson. Both were handed life sentences. Co-accused Tasman Glass was convicted of culpable homicide for her role in Stephen's brutal murder. Bill agreed to take part in the programme so people won't forget his boy's name. A controversial move by the Scottish Fire and Rescue Service Board to cut appliances at Balmossie has gone ahead. It's announced more than 30 changes as part of a nationwide service delivery review. The whole-time appliance has been replaced with an on-call one, and the second appliance at Kingsway East, removed in September 2023, has been reinstated. Two men have been charged following an attack in Broughty Ferry. A man was taken to Ninewells Hospital for treatment following a serious assault on Saturday evening. The men, aged 42 and 46, were arrested, with reports being submitted to the Procurator Fiscal. And in football, Scotland's World Cup progression could go down to the wire. They're currently amid the top eight third-place sides, which, if they can stay there, would mean they make it out of the group stages for the first time ever. But up next are five-time champions Brazil in Miami. Tartan Army member Kevin Lynch tells us his dream tie if Scotland can make it through.
8: I know that one of the projected routes could be Scotland versus Germany in Boston. And I mean, if you thought the last week's been a party in Boston, it would be us and the Germans after what's happened, obviously, the Euros. To have all of us in one place again would be just, it would be epic.
6: You're up to date on Original 106.

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4: There is going to be a review into business rate hikes. Ministers came under pressure earlier this year to halt a re-evaluation. Some local businesses have said their bills have gone up drastically over the last few years. Deputy First Minister Jenny Gilruth announced the news to MSPs.
5: We will establish an independent panel to undertake a rapid review of re-evaluation and will ensure that the appeals process has the capacity to deliver timely outcomes. And the assessor function will be reviewed with options developed over the summer.
4: She also said vape shops would be excluded from rates relief from April next year. The Courier's Fresh Starts campaign has shone a light on major obstacles for businesses in calls for rates relief for vacant properties to be changed. A decision on Dundee FC's bid to build a new stadium by Camperdown will not be made before the start of the new season. The club's still waiting on the local authority to rule on their proposal since they submitted in February 2024. They're seeking to build a 12,500-seater stadium as well as other business assets. There are calls for bosses at the fire service to review the decision to downgrade Balmossie. Yesterday, it was revealed the board decided to remove its whole-time appliance and leave it with an on-call appliance following the controversial service review. But politicians in Dundee are calling for the decision to be kept under review, and councillors have agreed to write to fire chiefs in the Scottish Government detailing their opposition. In football, it's Scotland's final group game of the World Cup tonight, but also a big one with a spot in the last 32 within their grasp. They face five-time champions Brazil in Miami. It's been reported Neymar could make his first appearance of the tournament, having been out so far with a calf injury. Striker and former Dundee United player Lord Shanklin's giving his thoughts on the star.
6: Well, she's obviously a bit of an iconic figure for the Brazilians, it's quite obvious to say that. And you know how well he's done in his career, how good a player he is, so... But for me, he's up the other end of the pitch, the defenders don't need to deal with him, but I said it's just the noise around it. Obviously, as I said, he's iconic to Brazil, and we'll leave the excitement up to them.
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4: A dry day with sunny spells and feeling warm as temperatures reach 25 degrees. I'm Skye McCord. 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

0: from Ultranate on Original. Before it was the Bublé, Haven't Met You Yet. Good morning, 10 past 6. So here we are then. It's Wednesday and it's going to be a big day today.
1: Big day. Something to do with football is happening.
0: Yeah, I hadn't heard much talk about that.
1: Yeah. Good luck, Scotland.
0: Good luck,
1: You're
0: Scotland.
1: You're going to need it. We'll explain why shortly, because it isn't just Brazil that's the problem.
0: We will, yeah. Look, today is going to be much the same as yesterday, slightly less warm, but we're still looking at a daytime high, pushing up to around about 24 degrees. So if you had your tap off yesterday, you're going to have it back off again today. That's all I'm saying. Something.

0: Too Blind to See It, Kim Sims. It's original. Morning. Heading up towards 20 past six. And this morning's dinger thinger then.
1: It's a badly described movie. Taking this one back quite a bit. I remember this when I was younger. A cynical private investigator is hired to solve a celebrity scandal, only to discover that animated performers have union problems, murder mysteries, and surprisingly complicated legal rights. There's one particular figure that everybody liked in this movie.
0: All right, what is it? Get in touch. 01592 757 757 is our WhatsApp number, or you can text if you want.
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0: Up to you. It's always nice to say hello, though. Right, lined up an 80s belter after your travel here in 2 minutes.
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4: Morning, Stuart here with your travel. Not a lot to report on the road so far, you'll be pleased to hear. Things at the Queen's Ferry Crossing are fairly peaceful so far. Plenty of traffic, but it is all moving well. No troubles on the A92 at the Preston Bankhead and Redhouse roundabouts. It's all clear as well through Cooper and Gar Bridge on the A91 and onto the Tayrone Bridge into Dundee. Traffic light once again this morning with no issues to report. Again, plenty of traffic on the M90 in Perth at the Frankton Bridge and Broxton roundabout, but it is all moving well. If you spot any problems, call the original 106 Jambuster line. The number is 01592 85 44 66.

0: Charles and Eddie, Would I Lie to You, and Starship on Original 106 as we kickstart things for Wednesday morning.
1: Yes, right, coming up we've got Alex Warren after your news headlines.
0: It's just coming up for 6:30.
2: The Tartan Army takeover is peaking in Miami as Scotland prepare for what could be a historic clash with Brazil. A win means they could make it through to the knockout stages of the tournament for the first time. In other news, the Scottish Government's announced a review into business rates. It's a boost to the Careers Fresh Start campaign, calling for rates relief for vacant properties to be changed. And a decision on a Dundee FC Camperdown Stadium won't be made before the new football season begins.

0: Alex Warren and Fever Dream on Original 106. You might have felt like that last night. This is the downside of having really nice days where it's nice and warm, is you also have really sweaty nights. Do you think, is it just really warm or am I not well?
1: True, but I mean, we think it was a struggle for us. Well, let's look to Miami, where Scotland is, of course, playing Brazil today. So that's already a challenge. Let's be positive, though. However, it's going to be very warm.
0: Very. I don't know if the stadium they're playing in is air-conditioned or not. I know some of them are over there, but the temperature, when the game kicks off, which is 10 a.m. their time, it's going to be about 32 degrees there.
1: And
0: oh, my God.
1: 76% humidity.
0: Yeah. Potential thunder and lightning as well.
1: The thing about this is they've been training. Obviously, they went out to Carolina or somewhere first,
0: yeah,
1: as soon as they could to get used to the temperatures. But they practiced it in the west of Scotland in some place that could make it feel like Florida temps.
0: Yeah, so there's the Extreme Environments Chamber at the University of the West of Scotland. I didn't know this was a thing, but it says that apparently you go in there and it's able to mimic the Florida conditions. And the team have all been in that chamber. I don't know how many days you have to spend in it, but isn't that an incredible thing that they've got that over near Glasgow?
1: Never even knew that was a thing. It just sounds like a big fancy sauna, to be honest. But look, here's hoping Scotland will be fine in the temperatures. Who won't be, though? The Tartan Army. They've already got their taps off, and they're like, this is the hottest thing I've ever experienced.
0: There's nothing else I could take off. Goodness sake. Look, fingers crossed that it all goes well against Brazil tonight. We would take 1 point. Just one. Throw us a bone.
1: Yes.
0: You've got enough points, Brazil. You don't need any more from us. Okay, here's the Bangles.

0: on Original 106. Just thinking about the Tartan Army there in Brazil, and I think that's a fair point. If we could appeal to the Brazilian team, if they happen to be listening this morning, guys, you're through anyway.
1: Yeah.
0: You know, you are through, and everybody likes Scotland being in the World Cup.
1: Yes.
0: We're bringing the banter.
1: Yes, we are.
0: Chuck us a bone and don't pump the daylights out of
1: us. Please. What the world needs right now is banter, pure banter, and at least just let us into the next group stage, and we will bring that.
0: That is all we ask.

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6: Morning, Stuart here with your travel. All clear at the moment on the roads. You'll be pleased to hear it's looking fairly light on the M90 down onto the Queen's Ferry crossing, which is good news. Not a lot to report on the A92 through Fife as well, at the Preston Bankhead and Redhouse roundabout. It's A955, the Dyser Road, currently closed heading into Dyser at the moment. At Windmill Road, it's all down to roadworks that are taking place. There's a local diversion in places there as well. Again, all clear up to the Tero Bridge and into Dundee Riverside Drive, East Dock Street, all moving well, as is the A90 at the Inveralmond roundabout at Perth. If you spot any problems, call the original 106 Jambuster line on 01592 85 44 66.

0: Original 106 with Bryan Adams. The only thing that looks good on me is you. Hello. When I read this story, I had to check it wasn't on News Thump or one of those parody sort of sites.
1: Right.
0: But no, it's genuine. Former First Minister Nicola Sturgeon is to team up with Michael Gove, the ex-Tory minister and the head of the Brexit team, in a new reality television series. Exactly. I thought this wasn't genuine. I thought, is it the 1st of April? Sturgeon will serve as Deputy Prime Minister with Gove as Prime Minister. And there's a setup you never thought would happen. At the head of a fictional UK government at war with Russia, the four-part TV show on Sky called The War Game will also feature Scottish former Labour leader Jim Murphy as Foreign Secretary and ex-Tory MP Diane Perry-Mordaunt as Defence Secretary. The cross-party cabinet will hold Cobra-style emergency meetings following a fictional Russian attack on UK soil. And it's going to be a reality TV series.
1: Well, this is weird and a little bit too close to things that have been just about happening.
0: I know.
1: I don't know if we should be. I mean, if it was a drama or something, I'm in. But we're using our actual former politicians for something that's a little too close to reality. I'm a little freaked out by that.
0: I am as well. I'm going to watch it, though. I think
1: I
0: it's weird.
1: Sky. I will not.
0: I'll watch it when somebody else gives me it. Give me a copy of it on something. Right, let's get Girls Aloud on. Here's Call the Shots. It's Original 106. It's the weirdest idea for a reality series ever, isn't it?
1: I think so.

0: on Original 106. Good morning. So your dinger thing was a badly described movie. Big clues in there, including the words animation and then cartoon. Morning, Arlene. Morning, Who Framed Roger Rabbit? Yes, remember that. Morning, David, as well. Hi to Lorraine, getting it right. We've got Melissa in there as well. Craig and Kevin. Well done. Have we got anybody else? Let me just go over to this side and look it down. No, we're good. Well done. It was Who Framed Roger Rabbit?
1: Original 106 Breakfast with Dave and Vanessa.
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2: It's Scotland's final group game of the World Cup tonight, but also a big one with a spot in the last 32 within their grasp. They face five-time champions Brazil in Miami. It's been reported Neymar could make his first appearance of the tournament, having been out so far with a calf injury. Striker and former Dundee United player Lawrence Shankland's giving his thoughts on the star.
3: Well, she's obviously a bit of an iconic figure for the Brazilians. It's quite obvious to say that. And you know how well he's done in his career, how good a player he is, so... But for me, he's up the other end of the pitch. The defenders don't need to deal with him. But I said it's just the noise around it. Obviously, as I said, he's iconic to Brazil, and we'll leave the excitement up to them.
2: There's going to be a review into business rate hikes. Ministers came under pressure earlier this year to halt a re-evaluation. Some local businesses have said their bills have gone up drastically over the last few years. Deputy First Minister Jenny Gilruth announced the news to MSPs.
4: We will establish an independent panel to undertake a rapid review of re-evaluation and will ensure that the appeals process has the capacity to deliver timely outcomes. And the assessor function will be reviewed with options developed over the summer.
2: She also said vape shops would be excluded from rates relief from April next year. The Courier's Fresh Start campaign has shone a light on major obstacles for businesses and calls for rates relief for vacant properties to be changed. A decision on Dundee FC's bid to build a new stadium by Camperdown will not be made before the start of the new season. The club's still waiting on the local authority to rule on their proposal since they submitted in February 2024. They're seeking to build a 12,500-seater stadium as well as other business assets. And there are calls for the bosses at the fire service to review the decision to downgrade Balmossie. Yesterday, it was revealed the board decided to remove its whole-time appliance and leave it with an on-call appliance following the controversial service review. But politicians in Dundee are calling for the decision to be kept under review, and councillors have agreed to write to fire chiefs in the Scottish Government detailing their opposition.
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2: Dry day with sunny spells and feeling warm as temperatures reach 25 degrees. I'm Skye McCord. You're up to date on Original 106.

0: Original 106 morning. That is the Backstreet Boys and I Want It That Way. Hello, it's 10 past 7 for Wednesday morning. It is, it's going to be El Scorchio again today.
1: It is, isn't it?
0: Last night was wild. I went out into my car. It must have been about 6 o'clock at night and my car said it was 29 degrees.
1: It was very warm. I think, I mean, we'll talk about it in a bit. We went to see Derren Brown at the Playhouse last night. Driving back, my temperature gauge was saying it was still 21. And that was at night. And it was like, when we came out, it was like being abroad, wasn't it? With the warm wind.
0: Yeah, it was so bizarre. Anyway, look, Scotland have got it even hotter in Miami tonight, facing Brazil. Kickoff for us at 11 p.m, which I think is what for them?
1: No, today it's 3, isn't it?
0: For them, yeah, but for us it's 11 p.m.
1: Is it? I thought the game was at 3. Okay, I have no idea. Shows you how much I know about football.
0: Anyway, look, unless it's kickoff for us at 3, and for them it's 10. Look, I'm lost with this.
1: It's
0: look,
1: 10 for them.
0: Scotland face Brazil in Miami. That's what we know. Somehow after one win, one defeat, and a fairly stressful performance last time round, we are still very much alive at the World Cup. So I think a draw is enough, pretty much, unless something horrendous happens, which would be very Scotland, to put us through into the knockout stages for the first time ever. A win and we're sorted. But asking Scotland to beat Brazil is...
1: Yeah, it's very tricky. I've just checked. It is 11 o'clock tonight. So I don't know how that helped. Does that help us? It doesn't help us because we don't even know where the game's on. So we know so little about football. We've got not a clue. I mean, I think everybody's going to be watching it. Look, let's look at it this way. Currently, we are still in the World Cup. And Scotland is going to play Brazil.
0: Yes.
1: And that's... cool, we're up against the best team in the world. Just, you know, the experience of that. And hopefully it's not going to be a crying experience.
0: That would be good. And it also means that Miami is probably for the very first time going to be introduced to Yes Sir, I Can Boogie. So, yeah.

0: it's original. It's 7:19. So it was a shock result yesterday for England at the football when they drew with Ghana. I think England were pretty much shoo-in favourites to win that game, and it was a 0-0 draw. My theory is that England brought out the crap guys
1: because they thought we'll save the other guys' legs.
0: But you can't bring out your top tier people every single match, or they'll be ruined by the time you get to the big games. So what I'm hoping is that Brazil is viewing us in the same way. And they're looking at us and saying, let's just put out a B team.
1: B team. We're through anyway. They're not as hungry. It's fine. We'll just put these guys through. It's just Scotland. And then we just need, like, cold weather and rain.
0: Well, there's apparently maybe going to be thunder and lightning.
1: Oh, we'll be fine with that.
0: We will. So thunder and lightning plays in our favour. We're used to that.
1: So we just need these things to happen.
0: So for Brazil to not be that bothered about this game.
1: Yes.
0: And also for the weather to help us out.
1: And the B team.
0: That would be good, thanks. Request
1: that's our football plans. If we were managers of the team, we would just ask for the intervention of the universe.
0: Thank God we're not. Travel's on the way, we'll get you up to date in just a second.
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2: Good morning, Stuart here with your travel. M90 looking busy southbound onto the Queen's Ferry crossing. Got a travel time of 10 minutes here if you're travelling that way this morning. Not looking too bad elsewhere. Again, A92 all running well at the Preston Bankhead and Red House roundabouts into Kirkcaldy. Standing Stane Road as you head towards Leven. Picking up, but no major delays so far. And that's also the case on the A917 into and out of St Andrews. And Dundee, Tarrow Bridge, all fairly light. A90 picking up though towards a smaller roundabout. Be heading into Dundee from Perth this morning. If you spot any problems, call the Original 106 Jam Buster line on 01592 85 44 66.

0: The ELO, Mr. Blue Sky, definitely plenty of that around yesterday and more to come today. So it's a bit cooler than it was, but we're looking at highs of 24. I mentioned that there's thunderstorms potentially for the game in Miami tonight. We're also looking at thunder and lightning tomorrow and on Friday.
1: Oh, right.
0: This is a really warm spell, and then I think a cooler band is coming in.
1: Oh.
0: Thursday, Friday, thunder and lightning.
1: Very weatherman there. That was very impressive. A cooler band is moving in, as you will see, from the west. How do you think we'll fare in thunder and lightning? Because presumably, can you play a game if lightning is happening? Thunder, perhaps?
0: I think you can. I still don't know if the stadium they're playing at tonight is covered or if it's got aircon, or so it might. This might not matter even slightly.
1: See, that would be good, wouldn't it? It's just. But here, if the stadium has got aircon, what is it set to? Scottish aircon temperature or Brazilian aircon temperature? Right, on the way, we've got your sports news after your news headlines at 7:30.
2: The Tartan Army takeover is peaking in Miami as Scotland prepare for what could be a historic clash with Brazil. A win means they could make it through to the knockout stages of the tournament for the first time. In other news, the Scottish Government's announced a review into business rates. It's a boost to the Careers Fresh Start campaign, calling for rates relief for vacant properties to be changed. And a decision on a Dundee FC Camperdown Stadium won't be made before the new football season begins.
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2: Scotland head coach Steve Clarke says he's preparing for weather stoppages in tonight's key World Cup game with Brazil. Thunderstorms are expected in Miami and lightning could well be a factor as the Scots chase a first ever place in the knockout stage. So Clark's been looking at the forecast with interest.
5: It's possible there'll be some rain disruptions. We have a strategy in mind to how to deal with it. Obviously you don't know how long the delay is going to be. You've got to wait 30 minutes off the last lightning strike, so that can just roll on and roll on. We have an idea of what we'll do if it happens to us.
2: Aaron Hickey's been ruled out for tonight, but the rest of the squad are fit and ready to go according to the gaffer. A win guarantees progression to the last 32. With a draw, the team is all but guaranteed to secure qualification. However, with Brazil ranked 5th in the world and Scotland 41st, the five-time World Cup winners are heavy favourites. You're up to date on Original 106.

0: One more time. Britney Spears, Baby One More Time on Original. 25 to 8 for your Wednesday morning. So temperatures down south are going to be violent the next 24
1: hours. Yes, it's actually going to be so warm. I mean, I think hot is probably a better term, that lots of schools have planned for partial closure. And they've already warned, if you're travelling down south, so if you're heading down there, really it's something you want to avoid, because the trains are going to have to go so slow because the tracks could potentially warp because the heat. They're looking at about 38 and potentially even 40 degrees in the south of England.
0: I cannot deal with that. It's going to be 23 for us, 24 maybe. Here's the thing, down south, the gritters are out. I know this sounds crazy, but the gritters, as in the ones you see in the winter, have all been deployed because the roads are at risk of melting and becoming sticky, so they have to put the gritters
1: out.
0: Yeah, to increase your adhesion on the road.
1: Really?
0: Yeah.
1: Wow.
0: Last thing I would expect, imagine that, you're driving along, you've got your aircon blasting all the windows down, and the gritter goes past you.
1: Wow. Oh my goodness. This is the thing as well though, isn't it? I mean, I don't know. When you go abroad, sometimes you see bits of road that have slightly melted. You see that in Greece and stuff. You're like, oh, it must get hot here. Don't usually expect it here. And our system isn't really set up for it, is it? It's not like we can go into an air-conditioned shop that often.
0: No, you're right. Anytime people come from abroad to here, they say they're right when they say in the UK that the heat is different here. I mean, it really is.
1: It's because you can't escape from it when it's... Oh, we say that, but I can't even escape from the 26 we had yesterday. It was roasting.
0: This is Sam Fitzgerald.

0: Centre. Olivia Dean on Original. That is Rain Me In. 7:40.
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0: Okay, it's 4 away from 1K then. 4 questions, £1,000. And today you're playing against our Martin.
3: Yes, Martin, who is on the show after us, has recorded answers to 4 away. So 4 easy questions, really, and then he's answered them. Your job is to answer those same questions, but somehow answer with the matching answers to his.
0: What made me laugh about this is Martin sent us his file of stuff he'd recorded. We said, Martin, can you record this? He went, yeah, no bother. And then he sent us the file after he'd done it with all his answers on it. And at the start, he says, before you say anything, Vanessa, I've done my best to make these the most obvious answers that I can. So we're really on your side. We do browbeat whoever it is that's doing the answers to be as...
3: We do.
0: On point as they can.
3: So when we say, if you've never played the game before, when we say that, we mean, you know, there's obviously more than one answer to each question, but think of the one most people would answer it with. Like, if you were to ask, name a sport, what would you say, Dave?
0: Football.
3: Correct. I mean, it's probably the one you'd pick anyway, and also the World Cup is on. Kind of makes sense to go for that. That's kind of what we're meaning.
0: Because, I mean, you could go for...
3: Go for
0: fencing
3: any sport
0: or whatever, but that's not the most common answer. So
3: probably not going to be fencing.
0: We're trying to get a match here. If you want to play the game this morning, give us a buzz. 01592 757 757.
3: Fact of the day.
0: They say that you can't change career very easily, but actually that's not true. Pope Francis, who was our last Pope, was a nightclub bouncer back in the day. This gig.
3: It's a very different career.
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7: Morning, Stuart here with your travel. All still running well at the moment on the M90 down onto the Queen's Ferry crossing. Over still have a couple of minutes of delays lingering around the north end of the bridge. A95, that's clear from Rosyth heading through towards Kincardine. There's no problems to report so far if you're on the A92. Feeling a light run at the Preston Bankhead and Redhouse roundabouts. Into Cooper, A91 traffic picking up, and again no major delays, and into Dundee Kingsway and Forfar Road all still running clear. That's also the case in Perth this morning as well. M90 and the Fryerton Bridge and Broxton roundabout all issue free. If you spot any problems, call the original 106 Jambuster line on 01592 85 44 66.

0: very
1: George Ezra with Paradise on Original. 10 to 8, here it comes.
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1: Four away from 1K then. £1,000 potentially on its way to Helen this morning. Hi, Helen.
4: Hi.
5: Morning, Helen.
4: Morning.
5: It's a lovely day today, but you're inside today doing a wonderful thing. You are helping out to volunteer at the food bank.
4: Yes.
5: So, are people donating to the food bank as much as ever, or is it worth just reminding people, look, this is still needed as much as ever?
4: Yeah.
5: Get some stuff in.
4: I think it's worth mentioning that we do need donations.
5: Mm-hmm. Always needing. Yeah, all the time. Yeah. And what kind of stuff? I know that when you're in the supermarket, obviously you see a trolley and then there's things in it, but what are the things that you're normally looking out for?
4: Beans, coffee, spaghetti, soup, cereal, chocolate spread.
5: A chocolate spread.
1: Oh,
5: it's
1: who
5: nice,
1: doesn't
5: nice
1: like that, yeah.
5: And toiletries sometimes as well, yeah?
4: Yes.
5: Right, okay, and soap powder and stuff like that.
4: Yeah.
5: Good to know next time you're in doing your
1: 100%,
5: shopping.
1: 100%. Yeah. Right. Helen, are you ready to try win £1,000?
4: I'll try.
1: Okay, four questions coming your way. We've already asked our Martin, who does the show after us in the morning. We're going to ask you, match all four and win. Here it comes.
5: Okay, could you name something you bake, please?
4: Bake.
5: Mm-hmm. Yes.
4: A cake.
5: Something you'd eat with chips.
4: Fish.
5: Something you might argue about in the car.
4: Speeding.
5: And something that's heavy to lift.
4: Packing boxes.
5: Packing boxes.
1: All right, they're all in.
5: Okay. Oh. Didn't sound like a good noise. Let's go back over them, see how you did. So we asked you to name something you bake. You said a cake, Martin said.
6: A cake?
5: Yes.
1: That or a potato, really, isn't it?
5: This is it, there's one or the other. Something you eat with chips. Fish, Martin said.
6: It can only be fish.
5: Yes, I mean, there's other things, but fish is the
1: it's
5: answer.
1: Fish.
5: Two out of four so far. Something you might argue about in the car, you said speeding, Martin said.
6: Directions.
1: No.
5: And something heavy to lift, you said packing boxes, which sounds like a good guess to me. Martin said.
6: Your suitcase. You've packed it for your holiday.
5: Suitcase.
1: It's the same sort of bit, they're different, aren't they? I think that's
5: still
1: not a match yet.
5: It's not,
1: a no.
5: Yeah. Oh, it's a 2 out of 4. Halfway there.
1: Well, look, whatever it is that you end up doing with the rest of your day after you've got your shift done, I hope you enjoy.
4: Thank you.
1: All right. We'll speak to you again, Helen, okay?
4: Bye.
1: How do we dissect that? Something you bake, it was a cake or it was a potato. Fish and chips all day long. I mean, we all have chips with pretty much everything.
5: But it's fish and chips.
1: It's fish and chips.
5: Thing, isn't it?
1: Something you argue about in the car. Helen's having a go at you if you're nudging over the speed limit.
5: Rightly so. What would you argue about in the car?
1: What do I argue about in the car? I'm trying to think what I argue about in the car. Probably needing a pee. Can we stop soon, please? Can you find a toilet for me? I'm bursting. It's probably that. And something that's heavy to lift, a child. Because when a kid gets above sort of 3, they're surprisingly heavy to pick up.
5: Oh.
1: So that would have been my answer. My answers would have been wrong.
5: You'd have also had a 2 out of 4 then.
1: Anyway, look, if you want to have a go at this tomorrow, you can stick your name down on the website at original106.co.uk and we'll get you on and we'll see if we can give you £1,000.

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2: It's Scotland's final group game of the World Cup tonight, but also a big one with a spot in the last 32 within their grasp. They face five-time champions Brazil in Miami. It's been reported Neymar could make his first appearance of the tournament, having been out so far with a calf injury. Striker and former Dundee United player Lawrence Shankland's giving his thoughts on the star.
3: Well, she's obviously a bit of an iconic figure for the Brazilians, it's quite obvious to say that. And you know how well he's done in his career, how good a player he is, so... But for me, he's up the other end of the pitch, the defenders don't need to deal with him, but I think it's just the noise around it. Obviously, as I said, he's iconic to Brazil and we'll leave the excitement up to them.
2: There's going to be a review into business rate hikes. Ministers came under pressure earlier this year to halt a re-evaluation. Some local businesses have said their bills have gone up drastically over the last few years. Deputy First Minister Jenny Gilruth announced the news to MSPs.
4: We will establish an independent panel to undertake a rapid review of re-evaluation and will ensure that the appeals process has the capacity to deliver timely outcomes. And the assessor function will be reviewed with options developed over the summer.
2: She also said vape shops would be excluded from rates relief from April next year. The Courier's Fresh Start campaign has shone a light on major obstacles for businesses and calls for rates relief for vacant properties to be changed. A decision on Dundee FC's bid to build a new stadium by Camperdown will not be made before the start of the new season. The club's still waiting on the local authority to rule on their proposal since they submitted in February 2024. They're seeking to build a 12,500-seater stadium as well as other business assets. And there are calls for the bosses at the fire service to review the decision to downgrade Balmossie. Yesterday it was revealed the board decided to remove its whole-time appliance and leave it with an on-call appliance following the controversial service review. But politicians in Dundee are calling for the decision to be kept under review and councillors have agreed to write to fire chiefs in the Scottish Government detailing their opposition.
1: Original 106 Business Update.
0: Helping you navigate rising fuel prices and the cost of living with the latest local lifestyle news that affects you.
1: Original 106.
2: Three leading high street fashion brands have had adverts banned over misleading statements about sustainability. Adidas, Calvin Klein and Uniqlo all used the word recycled to market their products. The watchdog found they gave the impression it applied to the whole product, not just some materials, and didn't provide evidence to back up that was the case.
0: Original 106 weather with Tayside Auto Centre.
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2: A dry day with sunny spells and feeling warm as temperatures reach 25 degrees. I'm Skye McCord. 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

0: celebration on Original morning. It's 10 past 8. It is Wednesday, 24th of June today. It was absolutely lovely yesterday. It's going to be absolutely lovely again today. In case it passed you by, Sunday just gone past there was the longest day of the year. So that was it. That was the summer solstice. And may I be the first to say the nights are fair drawn in. We've lost a minute of daylight since Sunday. So there's a minute less daylight today than there was on Sunday.
1: I think I'm okay with the amount of light we have now. It suits me well because I usually sort of start getting myself together about 5 o'clock at night and I've still got a day in my mind. I'm like, oh, I'll go do the garden now.
0: There's too much for me. It never gets dark. Too much day.
1: You're right. So you're sort of leaving whatever it is. Last night, leaving Derren Brown, still daytime.
0: Mm-hmm. And it was like half 10, 11 o'clock at night. I think this is bizarre. So sunrise at the moment is about 4:27 a.m., which is just bizarre. And it's the sun's not going down until just after 11.
1: I'm going to play this clip back to you, though, in deepest, darkest January.
0: Right.
1: When you're hating how short the days are. Well, remember when you said it was too light? You want those days back now, don't you?
0: The thing is, it's really annoying that we can't steal some daylight from now and give it to ourselves in January. Because we don't need daytime at 4 a.m. Nobody needs that.
1: Do you know what? We'll always find something to complain about, and this is it today.
0: You're right. Four No Blondes, what's up? It's Original. Hello.

0: Miley Cyrus and Midnight Sky on Original 106, which is pretty much what we've got at the moment. And actually, up in Shetland, they get what's called the Simmer Dim, where it doesn't get dark at all. It just gets dim at midnight. That's it.
1: A little bit dim.
0: Sun will not set in Shetland until August. Fact.
1: Wow. Some years ago, I was in Norway in the summertime and had gone to some... I think it was probably the Euros was on or the World Cup. Went in, watched it, came back out at 11:30. Broad daylight. Broad daylight.
0: It's weird, isn't it? Do you know what I don't like when it's the height of summer like this? If you do go to the cinema and you get really immersed in a film and it's like evening and you've watched this film and there's been nighttime scenes in it and then you come out in broad daylight.
1: Broad daylight.
0: It's weird, isn't it?
1: It is strange. But talking about the football, of course, it's Scotland v Brazil tonight and the Tartan Army is in Miami and they've upped the cone game. The cone thing has... I mean, we know the cone thing here. And then in Boston... The Tartan Army were putting cones on various statues, but I think the now the new Tartan Army, this kind of refreshments that have gone out, have taken that and run with it. There's one lady that's dressed entirely as a cone. I saw her in the crowd. They were at a baseball game and they threw a cone onto the pitch, whatever it's called. So they had the baseball people had to remove the cone, and then somebody else was wearing a cone on their head, dressed as a referee holding up a red card, but it was a cone. It's a yellow one that's like wet floor, please watch. So they're just getting any
0: anything.
1: Cones now.
0: We'll take whatever you've got.
1: Cones, we need cones. So it's definitely become a thing.
0: From what I can see though, Miami is not taking to the cones quite as well.
1: It doesn't seem, they don't seem to be as
0: banterful
1: as the Bostonians.
0: What's the, the thing is though, what I did see online, somebody from the Tartan Army was saying, if you want to make the cone thing a thing, Boston/Miami, after we go, just keep doing it and eventually the council gives up.
1: That's true, just keep putting it back up on the statues.
0: That's the answer. Right, travel's on the way, we'll get you up to date. And Calvin Harris and Dua Lipa next.
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5: Probably should hit with your travel again. The Queen's Ferry crossing all fairly light now. The earlier delays down M90 and onto the bridge seem to have eased off this morning. Through the Fremantle, no Holbeath Road's picked up. A few minutes of delays can be expected there. All on to the port through Kirkcaldy. If you're travelling on Rosslyn Street, again, the standing stay road between Kirkcaldy and Leven as well. A955 Dyson Road, that's currently closed at Windmill Road. It's due to ongoing roadworks here as well. All on to the port through Dundee so far. Again, the Kingsway picking up at Forfar Road. The A90, however, heading through from Perth and into the Swallow roundabout. We're still looking at a travel time of around 10 minutes or so there. If you spot any problems, call the Original 106 Jam Buster line on 01592 85 44 66.

0: Kiss on Original. Some details of Dua Lipa's wedding dress have emerged. She actually had a couple because she got a registry office wedding and then the big bash in Sicily.
1: Yeah.
0: So she was sort of in, she was in like a, it was almost like a suit. It reminded me of Kate Winslet when she's arriving to the Titanic in the film at first, the sort of white. But then she got the big kind of flouncy dress. The dress was handcrafted in the Ateliers at 31 Rue Cambon in Paris. With, I mean, there's so much in this. Entirely hand embroidered with 480,000 beads.
1: That's taking you for eight. How many beads? Say that again. 480,000.
0: 480,000 hand embroidered beads.
1: Oh, imagine being the person. What number are you on now? 420,000.
0: The dress with a 2 meter train was also delicately underlined with 25,000 feathers.
1: Oh, that's taking you forever. I mean, how long is that taking you to do?
0: But, I mean, how much money is Dua Lipa paying for
1: that? Also, how are you washing that?
0: You're not, it's a one-way job.
1: You're feathers off, but are your trains dragging across the ground? People have spilt beer. All your feathers have got sticky and matted. That's it, it's ruined.
0: Vanessa's getting her wedding dress out of Primark by the sound of it.
1: Right, on the way, we've got your sports news. After your news headlines, it's 8:30.
2: The Tartan Army takeover is peaking in Miami as Scotland prepare for what could be a historic clash with Brazil. A win means they could make it through to the knockout stages of the tournament for the first time. In other news, the Scottish Government's announced a review into business rates. It's a boost to the Careers Fresh Start campaign, calling for rates relief for vacant properties to be changed. And a decision on a Dundee FC Camperdown Stadium won't be made before the new football season begins.
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2: Scotland head coach Steve Clarke says he's preparing for weather stoppages in tonight's key World Cup game with Brazil. Thunderstorms are expected in Miami and lightning could well be a factor as the Scots chase a first ever place in the knockout stage. So Clarke's been looking at the forecast with interest.
5: It's possible there'll be some rain disruptions. We have a strategy in mind to how to deal with it. Obviously you don't know how long the delay is going to be. You've got to wait 30 minutes after the last lightning strike, so that can just roll on and roll on. We have an idea of what we'll do if it happens to us.
2: Aaron Hickey's been ruled out for tonight, but the rest of the squad are fit and ready to go, according to the gaffer. A win guarantees progression to the last 32. With a draw, the team is all but guaranteed to secure qualification. However, with Brazil ranked 5th in the world and Scotland 41st, the five-time World Cup winners are heavy favourites. You're up to date on Original 106.

0: is original. After 9, your chance to win with the Replay Festival in Perth. If you'd like to head along to that, it's a brand new music festival with some big hitters from the 80s, 90s, and noughties. We'll tell you more details about it very shortly. Our apologies this morning that we are a little bit bust. This is because we were out on a school night last night to see Derren Brown at the Playhouse in Edinburgh.
1: Derren Brown is there until Saturday. Every day there is a show, and then Saturday has two shows. It's called Only Human. And if you know about Derren Brown, you will know we can't tell you much about the show at all. It's all under wraps.
0: We saw the full show, but one thing that Derren does say in it is he says, look, if you've seen the show tonight, please don't go away and then tell people what happens in it. Because the whole point of it is, the joy of it is that you discover it while you're there.
1: And you don't want anybody ruining it for you. So, look, if you've ever seen Derren Brown, the psychological illusionist magician's television programmes, you'll know they are fantastic. His stage shows are even better. And this is your chance to go and experience what it's like to be those people you've seen in the television shows, because it's a really interactive show. You don't have to take part, but there were people doing stuff all around us at various points. And it's funny, it's light, it's got dark parts. Mm. It's just perfectly rounded up. And people use this phrase a lot, saying, Derren Brown, it blew my mind. It's really hard to describe that feeling. Blowing your mind is really probably the best way to describe it.

0: see them. You could see it from their hands. They're
1: yeah.
0: making gestures and stuff because they're trying to work out what he'd done.
1: So true. People are just so involved in it. It really is a thing that you come out and you will now be talking about it for weeks and weeks. Tickets start from £25. If you've never gone and seen Dan Brown, or even if you have, I would say don't miss it.
0: Yeah, don't miss it. What I would tell you, though, is that it was pretty much a sellout last night. So if you want to go, then I would get the tickets sooner rather than later.
1: Absolutely.
0: Great.

0: The Verve, Bittersweet Symphony on Original 106, 8:43 for Wednesday morning.
1: So, just a quickie on Derren Brown last night. We went to see it. I'm obviously a fan. Dave, you saw his show last year and you were like, all right, okay, I get it. And you took your sister this time and she'd never seen Derren Brown before. And you were sort of explaining to her ahead of the show what to expect.
0: I did, because when I said, do you want to come to the Playhouse? We've got a show tonight. She went, great, music songs.
1: She likes her musicals.
0: She does.
1: This was something different for her.
0: Review at the end, she says, he was absolutely fantastic, but there wasn't enough singing in it.
1: But she was blown away as well. She was doing that thing where she stood outside and just went, but this bit and that and yeah. What I loved was looking across at you and your sister and seeing the Derren Brown effect as you were smiling ear to ear and you were like, that's fabulous.
0: Don't know how he did that, but no, it's well worth seeing, genuinely. Right, 8:44.
1: Fact of the day.
0: King Charles II liked ambergris on his eggs. Now, ambergris is the sort of waxy

0: horrible ming that whales throw up that is used in perfumes. You know the stuff that if you find it on the beach, it can be worth 20 grand? That.
1: It's also difficult to stock back up on, isn't it? I've run out of the ambergris. Can you just nick along to Tesco? No.
0: No.
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15: That's the sound of a Yeti in the fridge. 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
22: Morning, Stuart here with your travel. All cleared up now at the Queen's Ferry crossing. Looks like earlier delays have eased heading south of the bridge and on towards Edinburgh. It's good news as well if you're travelling on the A985 running well from Rosyth heading through to Kincardine and Dunfermline. Hobby though, those picked up heading into town in Kincardine. A92 busy northbound at the Red House roundabout for a couple of minutes, and also the standing stable as well between Kincardine and leaving. A91 all back to normal through Cooper and Gar Bridge. Only a couple of minutes of delays here is going to hold you back. Into Dundee, Tyrrell Bridge still running well, although the A90 if you're travelling from Perth through to Dundee and the Swallow roundabout is still seeing delays of around 10 minutes here. If you spot any problems, call the Original 106 Jambuster line on 01592 85 44 66.

0: Original 106. Good morning. Hello. It's Dave and Vanessa for Wednesday Breakfast. Look, I want you to start thinking forward to Friday and to Bridey Friday, because, of course, we're doing another week of that. Your chance to have an excellent lunchtime, courtesy of Stephen's Bakery, their drive-through on Turpie Road in Leven. It's just at the entrance to the Aldi car park. Whatever it is you fancy for your lunch, you can get it pretty much from Stephen's and delivered through the window of your car.
1: Oh, ideal.
0: At the drive-through. I love that.
1: Yes.
0: I love. Why is it not until fairly recently that we've decided that drive-through bakeries are a thing?
1: Strange, that, isn't it?
0: But they'll do your hot soup, they'll do your steak brideys, they'll do cakes, they do stovies. Stop for a Stephen's in Leven. And as part of this, you can win £200 of spending power at Stephen's for your workplace, your family, for a club, whatever, on Bridey Friday.
1: I hate when we talk about this because I instantly want all of the pies and cakes filled roll. They do the Donner pie.
0: Mm.
1: Yum. They do the broccoli and cauliflower chili cheese pie. Yum. They do the one with the bacon wrap with the tomato in it. Yum.
0: If Bridey, you want £200 of spending power at Stephen's, all you have to do is stick your name down on the website, original106.co.uk, click on Stephen's, and then if we phone you on Friday morning just after nine, answer by saying,
1: "Thank God it's Bridey Friday."
0: And you will win. That is how it's done.
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2: It's Scotland's final group game of the World Cup tonight, but also a big one with a spot in the last 32 within their grasp. They face five-time champions Brazil in Miami. It's been reported Neymar could make his first appearance of the tournament, having been out so far with a calf injury. Striker and former Dundee United player Lawrence Shankland's giving his thoughts on the star.
3: Well, she's obviously a bit of an iconic figure for the Brazilians. It's quite obvious to say that. And you know how well he's done in his career, how good a player he is, so... But for me, he's up the other end of the pitch, so defenders don't need to deal with him. But I said it's just the noise around it. Obviously, as I said, he's iconic to Brazil, and we'll leave the excitement up to them.
2: There's going to be a review into business rate hikes. Ministers came under pressure earlier this year to halt a re-evaluation. Some local businesses have said their bills have gone up drastically over the last few years. Deputy First Minister Jenny Gilruth announced the news to MSPs.
4: We will establish an independent panel to undertake a rapid review of re-evaluation and will ensure that the appeals process has the capacity to deliver timely outcomes. And the assessor function will be reviewed with options developed over the summer.
2: She also said vape shops would be excluded from rates relief from April next year. The Courier's Fresh Start campaign has shone a light on major obstacles for businesses and calls for rates relief for vacant properties to be changed. A decision on Dundee FC's bid to build a new stadium by Camperdown will not be made before the start of the new season. The club's still waiting on the local authority to rule on their proposal since they submitted in February 2024. They're seeking to build a 12,500-seater stadium as well as other business assets. And there are calls for the bosses at the fire service to review the decision to downgrade Balmossie. Yesterday, it was revealed the board decided to remove its whole-time appliance and leave it with an on-call appliance following the controversial service review. But politicians in Dundee are calling for the decision to be kept under review, and councillors have agreed to write to fire chiefs in the Scottish Government detailing their opposition.
1: Original 106 Business Update.
0: Helping you navigate rising fuel prices and the cost of living with the latest local lifestyle news that affects you.
1: Original 106.
2: Three leading high street fashion brands have had adverts banned over misleading statements about sustainability. Adidas, Calvin Klein and Uniqlo all used the word recycled to market their products. The watchdog found they gave the impression it applied to the whole product, not just some materials, and didn't provide evidence to back up that was the case.
0: Original 106 weather with Tayside Auto Centre.
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2: A dry day with sunny spells and feeling warm as temperatures reach 25 degrees. I'm Skye McCord. 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

0: on Original 106 Morning. It's Dave and Vanessa. Happy Wednesday. Another El Scorchio today, looking at about 24 degrees. It's weird to say we're going to get a 24 degree day, and that's going to be quite a bit cooler than it was yesterday.
1: That is true. And we've done our whining. I've done our whining about the terrible weather. Where's the summer gone? Here it is now.
0: It's back today.
1: So we've got to get it.
0: Summer is today, and it was yesterday as well. Look, this is a thing that's actually happening up in Aberdeen, but I think they're rolling it out across the country. This is AI road cameras that catch you if you're on your mobile phone or not wearing your seatbelt.
1: Uh-oh.
0: They've just been installed in Aberdeen. It says the first of its kind in the city, which sits in a yellow trailer. The setup has been installed by Transport Scotland as part of the largest ever survey of mobile phone use and seatbelt compliance, and will be in place there until September. So this unit, which is up in Aberdeen just now, is going to get rolled out and will appear at random places across Scotland. Not with your seatbelt on. It will know. If you're on your phone, it will know, and you will get a ticket.
1: Yes. Okay. So it's a whole new one to look out for.
0: So, look, the thing is, I think pretty much every car now has a dinger if you don't put your seatbelt on. And mine gets increasingly annoying. It's probably a good thing. It goes ping, ping, ping, ping, ping.
1: And you're like, oh yeah.
0: Right, seatbelt on.
1: Yes. They need the equivalent for phones then, because people shouldn't be on their phones.
0: But so
1: a pinger in your car. What are you doing? What are you doing?
0: I've detected there is an item at your ear. It's your phone. Ping, ping, ping. Anyway, just keep it.

0: on Original. We were just chatting about the AI road camera that's been installed up in Aberdeen to start with, but this is a big survey by Transport Scotland, so it's going to get rolled out everywhere. Driver compliance camera. So it will check whether you've got your seatbelt on and also if you're on your phone. And we were just talking about the fact that I think I've got a pinger in my car, and that means that my seatbelt is always on because I've got a pinger. And it will ping the daylight out of me if I don't put my seatbelt on.
1: So you put your seatbelt on?
0: Mm-hmm.
1: Because that's what you...
0: So I don't need a camera.
1: Pinger.
0: Well, yeah. it's an ever-increasing pinger as well, because it starts low and it's ping, ping, ping, ping, ping,
1: does
0: ping,
1: it start
0: ping,
1: ping, ping, mine ping, just, ping. Mine just goes straight in for full-on ping.
0: You've got a massive pinger straight away.
1: Straight away. What's annoying is if you put bags on the passenger seat and then it's like, somebody's on this seat! You're like, there's not... I wish you could like type in, this is just a heavy bag of shopping.
0: It is. It's like, don't give me a pinger, I've got a big bag of shopping.
1: Yes. That sounds like quite the strap line, doesn't it?
0: Doesn't it? But do you never find that, so if I've got a big bag of shopping, you have to put your seatbelt, the passenger seatbelt, round your shopping
1: just to
0: get the pinger
1: it.
0: To go away. It's very
1: yes,
0: annoying.
1: Yes, you do.
0: Anyway, Taylor Swift, this is Opalite, it's Original 106. I had a

0: Original 106, Taylor Swift, that is Opalite. It's 9:19 for Wednesday breakfast. Chance to win with the Replay Festival in Perth is coming your way very shortly.
1: Oh, amazing. What a lineup, including Dee Ream, and you've got Bewitched in there, amongst others. Blue are going to be performing.
0: Natalie Imbruglia is going to be there as well. Altered Images. Look, there's a massive list. It's happening on the 15th and 16th of August this year. You could be there. We'll tell you details next.
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5: Morning, Stu here with your travel. All clear now on the M90 onto the Queen's Ferry crossing. Not a lot to report in general across Dunfermline. Traffic moving a lot better on Holbeath Road and on the A92 at the Preston Bank End and Redhouse roundabout. No issues to report so far on the A91 through Cooper as well. And keep in mind in Dysart, the A955, that remains closed at Windmill Road. It's all down to ongoing roadworks there. Into Dundee, Kingsway, back to normal. Similar story on the A90 and the Swallow roundabout if you're heading through from Perth. If you spot any problems, call the original 106 Jambuster line on 01592 85 44 66.

0: anthem. That is the New Radicals, You Get What You Give on Original 106. And if that is your kind of music, then you will be all about the brand new Replay Festival coming to the South Inch in Perth on the 15th and 16th of August, a two-day celebration of all things 80s, 90s and noughties.
1: Brilliant. It sounds like such an amazing lineup as well. Nasty Imbruglia, you've got Bewitched in there, you've got D-Ream, 10cc, Altered
0: Blue.
1: Blue, Altered Images.
0: Top Loader, Bay City Rollers, many more still to be added to the bill as well. If you fancy going, we can sort out your passes. No less than five tickets to get in, so it's you and four mates.
1: Yeah, how good is that?
0: If you can play our game Replay for Replay this morning. Now, the deal here is we have a celebrity from the 80s, 90s or noughties say six things from the 80s, 90s or noughties,
1: mm-hmm.
0: and all you have to do is say them back to us.
1: Yes, so it's sort of a memory game. You're allowed one replay.
0: Yeah, this was Linda's game yesterday to give you the idea.
2: A lava lamp, a Furby, a bum bag, teletext, a Finder's crispy pancake, and a soda stream.
0: What you got for us?
3: I've got a bum bag, a Furby, a crispy pancake, a soda stream. Can I have a replay, please?
0: You can have a replay, let's do it.
2: A lava lamp, a Furby, a bum bag, teletext, a Finder's crispy pancake, and a soda stream.
3: A lava lamp, a bum bag, a Furby, teletext, crispy pancake, and a soda stream.
0: Yay! That is how it is done, and that is how Linda scored five tickets to go along to the Replay Festival in August.
1: Okay, so we're going to play the game again. If you want to give it a go, you can give us a call.
0: 01592 757 757. By the way, our celebrity this morning is Arnold Schwarzenegger.
1: Yes.
0: He's going to be listing the six items. I mean, he literally says the six answers. You repeat them back to us and you win. And you can have one replay.
1: Yeah. What's not to like?
0: 592 757 757. Who doesn't want free tickets to a music festival?

0: Laura Branigan, Self Control. It's original 106, 25 to 10 morning. Okay, replay for replay and a set of tickets to head along to the new music festival on Perth South Inch on the 15th and 16th of August for a celebration of the 80s, 90s and noughties.
1: Jennifer's in Perth. You like all these acts, but Blue would be your big go-to. That's the one you're not missing.
2: Definitely, that's the one where I'm going to be there, listening at the front, like a little teeny bopper.
1: I love that. And have you ever seen Blue live before?
2: I have, many, many years ago, so.
1: Amazing. Who's your favourite?
2: Them all.
0: You'll take anyone. This is the point where I bring back a story of pain from years ago when I was at an award ceremony down south years ago, and Simon Webb from Blue was the act. He was the guy that was on stage, and I was at the bar trying to chat up a girl at the time, and I thought I was in there until Simon Webb and his washboard stomach arrived. Yeah. He had a suit jacket on.
1: I was there too. He had a white
0: torso,
1: suit, didn't he?
0: Yeah, just torso.
1: I remember his torso to this day, Jennifer. Clearly.
0: And my pulling efforts went out the window as soon as Mr. Torso arrived.
2: I can feel it. What are you talking about? I can feel it.
1: Washboard and a half. Right, okay. Let's try and win you those tickets. Five tickets to replay. We are going to play Arnold Schwarzenegger telling us six items from the 80s, 90s and noughties. You need to memorise them, say them back to us, and you're allowed one replay. Get all six, you win the tickets.
2: Okay, perfect.
0: You ready?
2: Yep.
0: Here they come.
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1: Okay.
2: Right, we've got a Care Bear, a Wimpy. Can we do a replay?
1: Yes.
0: Here it comes.
3: A Care Bear, a Datsun Cherry, Knowles House Party, a Wimpy, a Commodore 64, and Optimus Prime.
2: Commodore 64, an Optimus Prime, Knowles House Party. Is that six?
1: You've got one more. One more.
2: Care Bear, Wimpy.
0: Jennifer!
1: Oh, can I help Jennifer out? She likes Blue a lot. It was the name of a car. It was a type of car. And it came after Care Bear.
2: Commodore. Oh,
1: it was a something, and it sounded like a fruit. It's a car name that got called Nissan later, but it's what it was called before that. A something, something.
0: Oh,
1: Dave's looking at
0: me. We can't help it.
2: Come on, Dave, help me out.
0: We can't give yet. Can't give yet.
1: Datsun. Datsun.
2: Datsun.
1: What was that?
0: Datsun. What?
1: Datsun. A type of berry that grows on trees. It's got green stalks.
0: Just pushing it.
1: Does she need to have the whole thing? Somebody just said crispy pancake yesterday. They didn't say Findus. She said Datsun.
2: Datsun berry.
0: That'll do.
1: Yeah!
0: That's a cherry.
1: She really likes Blue.
0: Just to go over these again.
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0: We got
1: there you go! You flowed through that, no problem at all there, Jennifer. It was absolutely ideal.
2: Thank you.
0: Well done, the tickets are yours. Stay there, we'll get you details, okay?

0: Smith, Miami. We can't not play that this morning ahead of the match against Brazil tonight.
1: Come on, Scotland.
0: Will Smith, yes. Miami.
1: Can we go back to Simon Webb's torso for a minute?
0: Oh, not that again. That
1: so I was at the same award ceremony, and I do remember things that crossed my mind when I met Simon Webb were, oh, he's quite short. He's shorter than I thought. And he was wearing a white suit jacket but no shirt. That's what I didn't explain earlier. So it was just torso. And I remember thinking, it's very smooth, very shiny, very defined torso. So I went from, oh, that's Simon Webb, he's quite short, to, look at your torso.
0: I don't think I would look as good with just a suit jacket and torso. I don't think.
1: I don't know. Do you want me to comment on that?
0: No, I don't think I do.
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7: Morning, Stuart here with your travel. Not a lot to report on the road so far. You'll be pleased to hear very light flow traffic at the Queen's Ferry crossing after earlier delays eased off there. Through 5892, all running well at the Preston Bankhead and Red House roundabouts. We do have that road closure in place, so in Dysart, the A955 Dysart Road and Windmill Road is currently closed off with local diversion in operation for traffic there. Tato Bridge all back to normal, as is the A90 between Dundee and Perth this morning. If you spot any problems, call the original 106 Jam Buster line on 01592 85 44 66.

0: That is Harry Styles and Golden on Original 106. Good morning. It's just about 10 to 10 now for your Wednesday breakfast.
1: That means 10 to Martin. Morning, Martin.
2: Hello, good morning. Hopefully you're coping with the heat. I've got a red hot top 10 at 10 coming up, 2 years to identify. One of which is when there were two big space-related movies on at the cinema. Star Wars and this one. Close Encounters of the Third Kind. I wonder which year you think that might be. Top 10 at 10 is on the way soon.
0: I do like a good Aliens film.
1: Never seen that. Have you seen it?
0: I have seen it a long time ago, but yeah, I have seen it. It was ages ago. There's another one of the films on the list of ones that I need to rewatch.
1: Oh, nice. You also need to watch Star Wars for the first time.
0: I haven't seen that yet. Anyway, let's get a bit of Ricky Martin on. Here's Livin' La Vida Loca before your news at 10. It's Original 106.

0: Ricky Martin, Living La Vida Loca on Original. Right, that's just about it from us. Enjoy the rest of your Wednesday. And I think, like most of us, I'll spend the rest of my day really hoping that we don't get a pumping tonight.
1: Yeah, so match, obviously, later on tonight. Tomorrow, we're both going to be broken.
0: Pretty much, yeah. Because it starts at 11. We're going to get to bed about 1 a.m. Oh, God. Anyway, look, Martin's on the way. Have a brilliant Wednesday.
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2: Scotland fans are gearing up for one of the biggest tests in football, playing Brazil at a World Cup. A draw or better tonight will take them into the knockout stages for the first time in their history. These supporters in Miami are looking forward to what is to come.
3: I think a draw would be a great result, but we're getting out of the group.
4: Boston is a wee bit maybe calmer. This is just party central. We're going for it.
5: I think it's going to be pretty good. Like 2-1 to Scotland.
2: In other news, businesses across Tayside are welcoming news there's going to be an independent review into business rate hikes. Pressure was put on ministers earlier this year to halt a rates re-evaluation, which saw costs for some businesses drastically increase. Deputy First Minister Jenny Gilruth announced the news in Holyrood.
6: Therefore, I am today announcing that the government will establish an independent panel to undertake a rapid review of the outcomes of the 2026 re-evaluation. Specifically, it will be tasked to examine and report to ministers directly within 3 months of appointment on allegedly anomalous valuations and their overall impacts. Ministers will ask the panel to make recommendations on how these might be addressed.
2: She also said vape shops would be excluded from rates relief from April next year. It follows on from the Courier's Fresh Start campaign, which calls for rates relief for vacant properties to be changed. And Andy Burnham's taken a step closer to getting the keys to Downing Street after a potential rival says he won't stand in the Labour leadership race. Close ally of Sir Keir Starmer Darren Jones says he'll now back the Makerfield MP. He claims he's been reassured by his economic policies.
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2: Dry day with sunny spells and feeling warm as temperatures reach 25 degrees. I'm Sky McCord. You're up to date on Original 106.
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0: from the soundtrack of the movie that won a clutch of Oscars in the early weeks of her mystery year. Celine Dion, My Heart Will Go On, from the soundtrack of Titanic.
1: Where to, miss?
2: To the stars.
0: Jack and Rose, Getting It On, the backseat of a car in the good ship Titanic. But I wonder which year. Don't say 1912, please. We're looking for the year that Celine Dion had that hit single. I've got more tunes, got a year switch at half past, and I have these clues as well.
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0: British Airways introduced a smoking ban on all flights, a blanket ban, and that was it. Up until this point, you could puff away, but not no more. And Channel 4 soap Brookside reached a milestone, airing its 2,000th episode. And this is sometime before the show was cancelled. So have a think. Which year do you think we've got? If you know, let me know. 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

0: I'm pretty sure that was originally recorded by the band called The Sundays. Not The Saturdays, but The Sundays. But the hit version was by Tintinout and Shelley Nelson. Here's where the story ends. The story's not quite through yet, though. For the Top 10 at 10 Part 1, another couple of tunes to play you. And, well, let's see if this clue can assist you in identifying the year. Can computers and phones combine? Years before the coming of the smartphone, that is the question that BBC's The Money programme was investigating.
1: First there was the mobile phone, then the personal organiser. Now comes, you guessed it, the handheld computer phone. Although still in the design stage, these gadgets are being heralded as the big new development for the computer industry, with a vast potential market. The good news is, a British company, Cyan, has an early lead in developing the technology. The not-so-good news is that Microsoft, the American computer giant, this week linked up with a leading US mobile phone company to do battle with Cyan.
0: All very futuristic. Meanwhile, if you were very lucky in this year, you were playing Snake on a very fancy new Nokia phone. So, which year?
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0: playing that. In this mystery year, which I will reveal in just a second, Scotland played Brazil in the opening match of the World Cup. France 98. Yeah, 1998. If you got that, well done. And best of luck to Scotland tonight again against Brazil. We're destined always to get them in our World Cup groups, should we ever qualify. And let's hope for, well, at least a draw. Does a draw get us through? I don't know. A win would be even better. I would settle for a 6-6 draw tonight.
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0: Okay, farewell, 1998. Hello. Well, year two on our Top 10 at 10. When, on the 26th of June, Elvis Presley performed a show in Indianapolis, USA. Sadly, the last ever performance of his life. June 26th, which year? And the 10th James Bond film came out. The Spy Who Loved Me was released. Roger Moore's third of seven appearances as 007. And reportedly, his favourite of the Bond movies that he appeared in. But in which year?
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0: Well, so far on part two of the Top 10 at 10, there's a bit of a World Cup-y feel about it, but it certainly was not a World Cup year. That was the following year. And Archie Gemmell and all of that. But which year did Baccarat have a hit with Yes Sir, I Can Boogie? And David Bowie had a hit with Heroes as well. If you know, come on, let's be having you. You know how to get in touch. I've got more tunes to come and a local clue on its way as well.
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That's More Than a Feeling from Boston, or as we now call them, West Scotland, on part two of the Top 10 at 10 on Original 106. In the month of June, the 2-kilometre-long Burnham Bypass opened to traffic following the opening of the adjacent 9-kilometre Dunkeld Bypass on the 9th of May. The completion of this single carriageway section of the new A9 relieved the village of Burnham of traffic congestion while still allowing users of the new road easy access to the facilities of Burnham and Dunkeld, reached by Telford's famous bridge over the River Tay. So that was making news in the Courier in the month of June, but in which mystery year? Have a think about it. 01592 757 757 is my number.

0: now concluded. There's Chic. And dance, dance, dance, yowza, yowza, yowza. So I wonder how you fared today with our two mystery years. 1998 on part one, and for part two, 1977. Hello to Graham Sutherland, who said, morning, Martin. Part two, 1977. The Elvis clue gave it away for us. We are absolutely loving the subtle references for the Scotland game tonight. Heroes, Yes, I Reckon Boogie. Even my wife, Lorraine, is singing along. Great stuff. Keep up the good work. Thank you for that. That comes in from Lorraine and Graham. We will do two more years tomorrow morning on the Top 10 at 10. Hopefully, we will still be in celebratory mood, football-wise. We shall see.
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2: Scotland fans are gearing up for one of the biggest tests in football, playing Brazil at a World Cup. A draw or better tonight will take them into the knockout stages for the first time in their history. These supporters in Miami are looking forward to what is to come.
3: I think a draw would be a great result, but we're getting out of the group.
4: Boston was a wee bit maybe calmer. This is just party central. We're going for it.
5: I think it's going to be pretty good. Like 2-1 to Scotland.
2: In other news, businesses across Tayside are welcoming news there's going to be an independent review into business rate hikes. Pressure was put on ministers earlier this year to halt a rates re-evaluation, which saw costs for some businesses drastically increase. Deputy First Minister Jenny Gilruth announced the news in Holyrood.
6: Therefore, I am today announcing that the government will establish an independent panel to undertake a rapid review of the outcomes of the 2026 re-evaluation. Specifically, it will be tasked to examine and report to ministers directly within 3 months of appointment on allegedly anomalous valuations and their overall impacts. Ministers will ask the panel to make recommendations on how these might be addressed.
2: She also said vape shops would be excluded from rates relief from April next year. It follows on from the Courier's Fresh Start campaign, which calls for rates relief for vacant properties to be changed. And Andy Burnham's taken a step closer to getting the keys to Downing Street after a potential rival says he won't stand in the Labour leadership race. Close ally of Sir Keir Starmer Darren Jones says he'll now back the Makerfield MP. He claims he's been reassured by his economic policies.
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2: A dry day with sunny spells and feeling warm as temperatures reach 25 degrees. I'm Skye McCord. 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

0: It's Ray on Original 106. Where is my husband? Supergrass and All Right just ahead of that. Good morning. Nearly 10 past 11. Dave and Vanessa at breakfast this week have a ticket giveaway for the Replay Festival in Perth. That's on the 15th and 16th of August. Big lineup featuring Natalie Imbruglia, Blue, Bewitched, Top Loader, Bay City Rollers, 10cc. God, there's more. Altered Images, D-Ream are all going to be there over the weekend. And they are, Dave and Vanessa are playing the memory game this week. A celebrity or a famous name from the 80s, 90s or noughties will read out a list of six items from that era. You have to repeat them all to win tickets. One morning this week, I'm afraid to say it was the grisly, horrible voice of Donald Trump who was listing off things. Mind you, he can do that. He's at practice.
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0: That was Linda. And Linda got five tickets for the Replay Festival. 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

0: Kelly Clarkson on Original 106, and that is Heartbeat Song. Heartbeats will be going quicker tonight, I have little doubt, from 11 o'clock onwards. Scotland's third and hopefully not final game at the World Cup 2026 as they take on... Oh, who is it again? Let me see, I can't remember. Oh yeah, Brazil. Who'd have thought? Scotland and Brazil in a World Cup group stage match. I think this is our fifth encounter. Anyway, what does Scotland need to do tonight? What needs to happen in Group C for us to get that hallowed knockout stage match? We shall have a look, because somebody's told me what it's all about, and I'll relay that to you soon.
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morning. 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Bruce Springsteen, Dancing in the Dark, just before that. Group C, final matches tonight, Scotland v Brazil, Morocco v Haiti, both 11 p.m. kickoffs, UK time for that. The third matches in all the groups all happen simultaneously. Now, since we're Scotland, we've got a mountain to climb, and you need to get your calculator out as well to see if we're going to proceed. If it's not a mountain to climb, it is a very steep hill. Now, if Scotland should beat Brazil, you know, could happen, they're into the knockouts. Brilliant. That'll be that. Possibly as group winners if Morocco fail to beat Haiti tonight. We might as well dream big. A draw should be enough for Scotland to qualify, as it would take us to 4 points in the table and could put Scotland among the 8 best third-place teams who will progress to the round of 32, along with all the top 2 group finishers. Now, while 3 points and a positive goal difference could be enough, 4 points is very likely to be enough to go through. However, Scotland would need to wait until later in the tournament for this to be confirmed. Now, if Scotland lose tonight, our World Cup fate will be in the balance. Scotland only lost 1-0 to Morocco. If we repeat that against Brazil and only lose by one goal margin, we'll finish the group stage on 3 points and with a goal difference of -1. I hope you're following this, because my colleague Callum from Original 106 News spent ages putting this together for me. So that could be good enough to go through as one of the eight best third place teams. But it would be knife edge stuff. Oh, why does it always have to be so complicated? Why can we not just win 3 matches and go through? Anyway, Scotland, good luck, babe. It's fun.

0: Maloko, Sing It Back on Original 106. It is a bit cooler if you're heading up north today, through Angus up to Aberdeenshire. Much cooler up there today, but Dundee and Perth looking okay, nice and toasty again today. 23 the high in Dundee, 24 the high forecast in Perth today.
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14: Scottish homes have a light all of their own. Long summer evenings, soft winter mornings. The right shutter, the right blind, the right shade changes how that light lives in a room. And how a room lives...

0: 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I don't want a lover, I just want to win free cash on the Original 106 Music Mash. Now, you see that there? There are three clips of music in there, three songs. And you need to identify all three to win the cash, which is now accumulated to 140 quid. That's a prize, 10 past five today. It was Vicky who came on yesterday, and her three guesses were...
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0: Great tune that. 2003, Room 5, Make Love. 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
2: Scotland fans are gearing up for one of the biggest tests in football, playing Brazil at a World Cup. A draw or better tonight will take them into the knockout stages for the first time in their history. These supporters in Miami are looking forward to what is to come.
3: I think a draw would be a great result, but we're getting out of the group.
4: Boston was a wee bit maybe calmer. This is just party central. We're going for it.
5: I think it's going to be pretty good. Like 2-1 to Scotland.
2: In other news, businesses across Tayside are welcoming news there's going to be an independent review into business rate hikes. Pressure was put on ministers earlier this year to halt a rates re-evaluation, which saw costs for some businesses drastically increase. Deputy First Minister Jenny Gilruth announced the news in Holyrood.
6: Therefore, I am today announcing that the government will establish an independent panel to undertake a rapid review of the outcomes of the 2026 re-evaluation. Specifically, it will be tasked to examine and report to ministers directly within 3 months of appointment on allegedly anomalous valuations and their overall impacts. Ministers will ask the panel to make recommendations on how these might be addressed.
2: She also said vape shops would be excluded from rates relief from April next year. It follows on from the Courier's Fresh Start campaign, which calls for rates relief for vacant properties to be changed. And Andy Burnham's taken a step closer to getting the keys to Downing Street after a potential rival says he won't stand in the Labour leadership race. Close ally of Sir Keir Starmer Darren Jones says he'll now back the Makerfield MP. He claims he's been reassured by his economic policies.
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2: A dry day with sunny spells and feeling warm as temperatures reach 25 degrees. I'm Skye McCord. You're up to date on Original 106.

Hiya, good afternoon. Always your favourite music. It's Original 106. And there's Aerosmith, and I don't want to miss a thing. Weather today across Tayside. Good spells of sunshine, remaining dry. Highs of 23 in Dundee. A bit warmer, 24 in Perth today. Let's have a look and see what's on entertainment-wise. Well, what have we got here? Perth Festival of the Arts. That runs until the tail end of July. Derren Brown is in Edinburgh with his Only Human show. That's on at the Playhouse. Our Vanessa went to see it last night. She's a big fan. So that runs until Saturday. The Karate Kid musical, that's on this week at the Festival Theatre in Edinburgh. Back to Tayside, it's Sunshine on Leith is opening tonight, running until Saturday at Perth Theatre. And if you like your heavy metal, then you're going to love Metallica at Hampden in Glasgow tonight. Maybe you've got a ticket for that. That should be good. Nice summer, hot night of music in Glasgow. What could be better?

0: Maroon 5, Brazil 0. She will be loved. So the Scottish World Cup fans spent, I don't know, 10 days or so in Boston, Massachusetts. They have now decamped to Miami, Florida. And the English fans are in Boston now. Well, they were last night for the Ghana game, which finished 0-0, which was a surprise all round. You know the Dubliner bar, which was home to many, many, many Scottish fans. The pub was drunk dry and all of that. The pub is still making news today, apparently, and we'll have a look at that story soon.
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Ronan Keating, loving each day that we are in the World Cup. Please, please, please, let this be the first time we get four games at a World Cup tournament. That would be amazing, wouldn't it? In one famous Boston pub, not Cheers, it is literally no Scotland, no party, I read today. Despite an influx of England fans, the Dubliner bar closed for a one-day break after the Tartan Army's hugely successful and popular takeover. After playing host to hundreds of Scotland fans during Scotland's World Cup first two matches, the downtown Boston pub opted to take yesterday off and give its staff a well-earned break. They've worked hard over the last 2 weeks and deserve it, the Dubliner wrote on social media. And the post went on to say, thankfully, this is a bit cheeky, thankfully there's nothing happening in Boston today, so we will be back again tomorrow. The caption appeared to be a cheeky dig aimed at English fans ahead of England's match against Ghana yesterday afternoon. No need to serve the English a lick of beer here, one Instagram user wrote. They can swim in the harbour for their tea, Ucha. A bit of historical needle there, obviously. Still,

0: Marley and the Wailers, One Love, People Get Ready on Original 106. Just ahead of that, Delamitri, and Always the Last to Know, which on a day like today called to mind the official Scotland World Cup song from 1998 from Delamitri. I think it was designed to be uplifting somehow. It's like a positive message wrapped up in a very negative message. I think that's where it went wrong. Delamitri, don't come home too soon. That sentiment still exists, really, doesn't it?
1: 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We bring the tunes while you bring whatever it is you should be doing right now.
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0: Natalie and Brulia, who will be in Perth in mid-August for the Replay Festival. And of course, as you may know already, you can win tickets for that festival just by checking out Dave and Vanessa weekday mornings this week on Original 106 and play their memory game. Also, you can come on and win a grand on 4 Away from 1K, the big matching game. You're trying to match up four responses with me this week, okay? My pre-committed, pre-recorded answers are all there. You've got to try and guess what I would have said. I'm always going to be trying to think of the most obvious answer. And it was Helen who came on to play the game this morning.
1: So we asked you to name something you bake. You said a cake, Martin said.
0: A cake?
1: Yes. Something you eat with chips. Fish, Martin said.
0: It can only be fish.
1: Yes, I mean, there's other things, but fish is the
2: it's
1: answer.
2: Fish.
1: Something you might argue about in the car, you said speeding, Martin said.
0: Directions.
2: No. Nah.
1: No. And something heavy to lift, you said packing boxes, which sounds like a good guess to me, Martin said.
0: Your suitcase. You packed it for your holiday.
1: Packed a suitcase.
3: It's the same sort of bit. They're different, aren't they? I think that's
1: still
3: not a match.
1: No, yeah, it's not,
3: a no.
1: Oh, it's a 2 out of 4. Halfway there.
0: Back on tomorrow.
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0: 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And stay love. 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
2: Scotland fans are gearing up for one of the biggest tests in football, playing Brazil at the World Cup. A draw or better tonight will take them into the knockout stages for the first time in their history. These supporters in Miami are looking forward to what is to come.
3: I think a draw would be a great result, but we're getting out of the group.
4: Boston was a wee bit maybe calmer. This is just party central. We're going for it.
5: I think it's going to be pretty good. Like 2-1 to Scotland.
2: In other news, businesses across Tayside are welcoming news there's going to be an independent review into business rate hikes. Pressure was put on ministers earlier this year to halt a rates re-evaluation, which saw costs for some businesses drastically increase. Deputy First Minister Jenny Gilruth announced the news in Holyrood.
6: Therefore, I am today announcing that the government will establish an independent panel to undertake a rapid review of the outcomes of the 2026 re-evaluation. Specifically, it will be tasked to examine and report to ministers directly within 3 months of appointment on allegedly anomalous valuations and their overall impacts. Ministers will ask the panel to make recommendations on how these might be addressed.
2: She also said vape shops would be excluded from rates relief from April next year. It follows on from the Courier's Fresh Start campaign, which calls for rates relief for vacant properties to be changed. And Andy Burnham's taken a step closer to getting the keys to Downing Street after a potential rival says he won't stand in the Labour leadership race. Close ally of Sir Keir Starmer Darren Jones says he'll now back the Makerfield MP. He claims he's been reassured by his economic policies.
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2: Dry day with sunny spells and feeling warm as temperatures reach 25 degrees. I'm Sky McCord. 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
1: Hello.
0: And to tell you that these songs that we feature on the number ones, guess what? We're all number one at one point or another. Olly Murs, Dance With Me Tonight, Bulletproof from LaRue, Colour Me Bad, I Wanna Sex You Up, and we will complete our collection of number ones at one today with Carly Rae Jepsen. And this is Call Me Maybe on Original.

0: I don't think it would be too unfair to say that that is the song that Carly Rae Jepsen is best known for. Maybe the only one she's known for. That's Call Me Maybe on the number ones at one. However, she does have new material coming out. Oh, yeah. She has announced an epic, it says here, epic double album. It's going to be called Day and Night. And her team, her record label, she reckons it's going to be bigger than everything else. We shall see. We shall see.
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Adele. On Original 106, rumour has it, Earth, Wind and Fire, Let's Groove just before that. Not sure about Earth, Wind and Fire, but certainly Thunder and Lightning could be the order of the weekend if you're enjoying the hot, sunny weather right now. You know there's always a payoff, don't you? And it could be this weekend with downpours of rain and thunder and lightning. We'll keep you abreast of that as we edge nearer the weekend. Here's another thing as we edge closer to the weekend. Friday morning with Dave and Vanessa, we are hoping to upgrade your lunchtimes with Stephen's Bakery and their drive-through on Turkey Road in Leven. And they've got it all from hot soup and rolls to their legendary steak Bridie. You can stop off for Stephen's without even leaving your car, courtesy of their drive-through. And that is the way to do it, isn't it? And each week on Breakfast with Dave and Vanessa, you could win £200, yes, of Stephen's goodies for your workplace, for your club, your family, just yourself if you think you're up to it. Crikey, that's a fair take on as we play Bridie Friday. So all you got to do is register now on our website, original106.co.uk. If you get the call back from Dave and Vanessa on Friday morning, you must answer the phone with "Thank God it's Bridie Friday." That's how to do it. If you do that, then...

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0: Mark Morrison, Return of the Mac on Original 106. Tomorrow, bright and early for Thursday, the return of Dave and Vanessa to Original 106 Breakfast. This morning, they were talking about those new AI road cameras that you might have seen already. A big, long arm, and they are there to keep an eye on you, to make sure that you're not using your phone, that you're wearing your seatbelt, you're not speeding and all of that. Talking about seatbelts, Dave had a quite correct observation that your car is there to nag you about seatbelts.
1: I've got a pinger in my car, and that means that my seatbelt is always on because I've got a pinger. And it will ping the daylight out of me if I don't put my seatbelt on.
2: So you put your seatbelt on?
1: Mm-hmm.
2: Because that's what you...
1: So I don't need a camera.
2: Pinger.
1: Well, yeah. It's an ever-increasing pinger as

0: bell because it starts low and ping, ping, ping, ping, ping.
1: Does
0: ping,
1: it start
0: ping,
1: with ping, ping, mine, ping, just, ping. Mine just goes straight in for full on ping.
0: You've got a massive pinger straight away.
1: Straight away. What's annoying is if you put bags on the passenger seat and then it's like, somebody's on this seat. You're like, it's not. I wish you could like type in, this is just a heavy bag of shopping.
0: It is. It's like, don't give me a pinger, I've got a big bag of shopping.
1: Yes, it sounds like quite the strapline, doesn't it?
0: It does it. But do you never find it? So if I've got a big bag of shopping, you have to put your seatbelt, the passenger seatbelt, round your shopping
1: just
0: to get
1: stop
0: the pinger
1: it.
0: To go away.
1: Yes, right. You do.
2: If it's not dingers, it's pingers or thingers. Dave and Vanessa back tomorrow.

0: That is Rita Ora on Original 106 and Anywhere. It's my last tune for today. I need to shift out of the way to make way for Sam. He'll take you through the afternoon. Stay with Original 106, cracking tunes all day long, and your chance to win free cash to the tune of 140 quid on the Music Mash this afternoon. Enjoy the lovely weather as it continues, and I'll see you tomorrow morning just after breakfast time.
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17: Scotland captain and former Dundee United star Andy Robertson says we shouldn't assume it'll be one-way traffic against Brazil tonight in Miami. Steve Clarke's side are big underdogs as they chase a place in the World Cup knockout stages for the first time. A draw would be enough for the Scots to progress. Party leaders across Dundee City Council are calling on the Scottish Government to halt job losses at Dundee University. They've signed a letter expressing deep concern in response to an announcement of another £20 million in cuts, putting a further 190 jobs at risk. It goes on to say the situation has implications for the institution and the city's economy and reputation. Meanwhile, the uni's ex-finance director was accused of lying to an employment tribunal about what happened during a row with the principal. A pedestrian's been rushed to hospital following a collision with a car in Dundee this morning. Part of the junction with Dock Street and Whitehall Crescent is closed. An investigation unit is on the scene as police speak to witnesses. Diversions are in place. And finally, Dundee Gladiator and gym owner Shelley McCoy is opening up about how new technology has made both going to and running a gym so much easier.
18: I think it certainly reduces the barrier to participation, finding a local gym. Finding out what that local gym provides and it reduces my outgoing on time for actual admin time. It means I can coach more.
17: She's speaking exclusively to Original 106 there, as it's revealed we're spending more than £15 billion a year booking personal services on platforms and apps. The new research from Global Payments also says half of Gen Z and millennials use them more than they did 2 years ago.
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17: Clear skies and sun this afternoon and continuing into the evening, with temperatures reaching highs of up to 25 Celsius. I'm Tom Irvin. You're up to date on Original 106.

Everything Changes. That's Take That on Original 106. It's Sam here. Thank you very much for that one, Martin Ingram. I'm back in for Craig today. And I'm feeling really good about myself today. Just thought I'd share. Feeling really sore, but good. Whilst the weather is nice, I decided to cycle to work today. Now, I've not been on a bike in about 5 years. So it was a bit of a baptism of fire. What I didn't realise about cycling, though, is that it's not my legs that are sore. No, my legs are absolutely fine. No, it's my rear end. Absolute agony. No idea how I'm going to manage to sit down for this entire show. No idea how I'm going to manage to sit on a bike and make it home. So if you see somebody walking along the side of the road whilst pushing a bike later on, it'll quite likely be me. Be sure to give me a toot. Thank you very much for that one though, Martin Ingram. Martin is back at 10 a.m. tomorrow morning. He has another 2 years in the top 10 at 10. Part one is the year that Fatboy Slimmed headlined the first ever Rockness Festival. And part two, the 5th of February that year, Sky Television launched at 6 p.m. Is that helpful? Martin will be back tomorrow. First, let's do this. It's Whitney Houston. How Will I Know?

0: You're back in for Craig today, Wednesday the 24th of June. Craig's still away on his holidays in Greece. He's definitely picked a bagged week for it because I think it's actually hotter here than it is in Greece. Just after 3 o'clock, I have two tickets to give away to Cineworld Cinemas in the question thing. 5:10. We're doing the Music Mash Remember It's Back. Prize pot has accumulated to £140. More information on that next. But first is Dua Lipa.
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0: James Morrison, Broken Strings on Original 106. It's Sam here in for Craig, and later on I have £140 to give away in this.
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0: Have you caught the new version of the Music Mash yet? I've mashed together three songs into one clip. Tell me which three songs are in that clip and you'll be £140 richer. Vicky played yesterday. This was her guesses.
2: So I'm thinking Nefri by Lola Young, Maloko, Sing It Back, and Miley Cyrus, Wrecking Ball.
0: She got two out of three, but which two are right? Can we identify that final clip? If you can, then you'll be 140 quid richer playing that at 10 past five.
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0: But first, it's this, Robin S. Show Me Love on Original. 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

0: 1999. It's Prince on Original 106. Sam here, Wednesday, the 24th of June. And it's been a fairly warm few days around here, hasn't it? Feels like summer has finally arrived, but an even warmer few days down in England. They reckon that temperatures will hit 40 degrees in London this weekend. There are schools in the south of England that are set to close. It's going to be that hot. That's the difference between living there and living here, is it? In Scotland, we get excited when we get a snow day. Never in a million years would they even consider giving us a day off school for the heat. It just would never happen.
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One Night in Heaven, that's M People on Original 106. It's Sam here live across Tayside, and you might have heard in our news, but the decision on Dundee's Camperdown Stadium has officially been delayed. Yeah, this isn't even planning permission. This is just, quote, planning in principle, which I'm assuming is the football club just going up to somebody and going, "Oi mate, you good if I shove a stadium there? Yeah, any issues?" Or something like that. But it seems like we'll be waiting a wee while longer to see if Dundee are moving. What we really need is that if Dundee do move, then Dundee United shift too, so that we can keep going with our status of having the two closest stadiums in the UK. It just has to happen. Scotland-Brazil kicks off tonight at 11 p.m. This is U2, hopefully Scotland 4.

0: rocks. That's Primal Scream on Original 106. We'll get started with today's question thing just after 3 o'clock. Two tickets to Cineworld Cinemas up for grabs then. But first, let's head over to Tom for all of your latest.
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2: Scotland captain and former Dundee United star Andy Robertson says we shouldn't assume it'll be one-way traffic against Brazil tonight in Miami. Steve Clarke's side are big underdogs as they chase a place in the World Cup knockout stages for the first time. A draw would be enough for the Scots to progress. Party leaders across Dundee City Council are calling on the Scottish Government to halt job losses at Dundee University. They've signed a letter expressing deep concern in response to an announcement of another £20 million in cuts, putting a further 190 jobs at risk. It goes on to say the situation has implications for the institution and the city's economy and reputation. Meanwhile, the uni's ex-finance director was accused of lying to an employment tribunal about what happened during a row with the principal. A pedestrian's been rushed to hospital following a collision with a car in Dundee this morning. Part of the junction with Dock Street and Whitehall Crescent is closed. An investigation unit is on the scene as police speak to witnesses. Diversions are in place. And finally, Dundee Gladiator and gym owner Shelley McCoy is opening up about how new technology has made both going to and running a gym so much easier.
3: I think it certainly reduces the barrier to participation, finding a local gym, finding out what that local gym provides, and it reduces my outgoing on time for actual admin time. It means I can coach more.
2: She's speaking exclusively to Original 106 there, as it's revealed we're spending more than £15 billion a year booking personal services on platforms and apps. The new research from Global Payments also says half of Gen Z and millennials use them more than they did 2 years ago.
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2: Clear skies and sun this afternoon and continuing into the evening, with temperatures reaching highs of up to 25 Celsius. I'm Tom Irvin. You're up to date on Original 106.

Amazing. That's George Michael on Original 106. It's Sam here. I'm live across Tayside with all of your favourite music in for Craig today. And that means that I get to look after today's question thing. One in five people have used this excuse for a missed deadline. What is it? 01592 757 757 is the number to call. You can get me on WhatsApp on that same number too. 81400 on the text. Start that text with the word original. Remember, one in five people have used this excuse for a missed deadline. You could be heading to the movies on us if you get that right. Get a pen. And I'll say the number again. I'm a poet and I didn't even know it. 01592 757 757. This is Dasha Austin on Original 106. Kylie Minogue lined up for you next. It's a gorgeous day across Tayside. Sam here, in for Craig.

0: Sam here, and I still have two tickets to the movies to give away to somebody who can tell me the correct answer in today's question thing. One in five people have used this excuse for a missed deadline. What is it? Elaine has been on the app, has said, excuse for a missed deadline, didn't see it, it landed in my spam or my junk folder. I mean, I've definitely used that excuse, but it's not the answer that I'm looking for. John has said, I couldn't be bothered. That would definitely not go down very well at work, John. Please don't use that excuse. And Stephen has said, my alarm didn't go off. None of these are the right answer, but keep them coming in. 81400 on the text. Start that text with the word original. One in five people have used this excuse for a missed deadline. What is it?
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0: Filthy Rich. That's Ella Henderson on Original 106. It's Sam here. I have two tickets to the movies to give away to somebody who could tell me the correct answer in today's question thing. One in five people have used this excuse for a missed deadline. What is it? Get in touch now, 81400 on the text. Start that text with the word original. Leslie has been on the app saying, could it be the dog ate my paperwork? Leslie, it's a great excuse and nobody would see through it, I'm sure. Ali has said, I was waiting for a pal to complete it for me. I think you might actually get in more trouble for having a pal complete it than just the missed deadline. Ali's also suggested, I read the wrong due date on the email. I've definitely used that excuse before, Ali. What? I thought it was due next week. I could have sworn that you said next week. Probably shouldn't admit to that when the boss is listening. We've got Jules on the phone. What are you thinking today, Jules?
1: Wi-Fi problems.
0: Wi-Fi problems. That's definitely the closest yet. But keep thinking. Remember that text number, 81400. 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It's Sam here, in for Craig.

0: Escape on Original 106. It's Sam here. A full look at the roads on the way next, and then we'll get back to the question thing after that. One in five of us have used this excuse for a missed deadline. What is it? 81400 on the text if you think you have the right answer to that. But happy 39th birthday to Lionel Messi.
1: Messi. Messi.
0: He got the world record the other day for the most goals scored in World Cup history. He's now scored 18 goals at a World Cup. Well, tonight, Scotland's John McGinn could match that record. He'd only need to score 17 times.
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The A985, that's the Rosyth to Kincardine Road, busy both ways at Kuros, that's down to Scottish Waterwork. In Dunfermline, Holbeath Road, running well between the Asda Dunfermline roundabout and the Sinclair Gardens roundabout. In Kirkcaldy, Roslyn Street, steady both ways between the Gallatown roundabout and the A92. And the 92, bit sluggish eastbound as you're headed towards the Red House roundabout. In Glenrothes, the Queensway is moving well between Morrison's and the 92. No problems at the Tay Road Bridge. In Dundee, the Kingsway West looking heavy westbound as you head from the Marker roundabout through to the Swallow roundabout and then onto the BP filling station at Bullion Field. If you spot any problems on the roads, call the original 106 Jambuster line on 01592 85 44 66.

0: Unbreak My Heart on Original 106. It's Sam here with two tickets to the movies up for grabs for somebody who can tell me the correct answer in today's question thing. One in five people have used this excuse for a missed deadline. What is it? Grieve has been in touch saying blaming it on an escaped pet or being stuck in traffic. Neither of those are right, Grieve. Stephen has been on the app saying, sorry boss, I had a dentist appointment that I forgot to tell you about. That's a great excuse, Stephen. I've never used that one before, but that is going in my back pocket. Let's head to the phones. Jake, what are you thinking?
1: Computer, my computer's broken.
0: Jake, spot on! You're right! Easy days, first time. Well done, you're heading to the movies. What do you fancy seeing?
1: I'm not entirely sure. There's so much choice.
0: Yeah, what's the options? What do you think? Toy Story is there? The Backrooms film, is it still in the cinema?
1: I'm not sure.
0: Do right there, I'll grab your details. Well done, Jake.
1: Cool, thank you.
0: So supposedly, one in five of us have faked technical issues to excuse a missed deadline. That's great. Definitely using that one in future. This is Queen. Crazy Little Thing.

0: Queen, Crazy Little Thing Called Love on Original 106. It's nearly 4 o'clock, so let's head over to Tom for all of your latest.
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2: Scotland captain and former Dundee United star Andy Robertson says we shouldn't assume it'll be one-way traffic against Brazil tonight in Miami. Steve Clarke's side are big underdogs as they chase a place in the World Cup knockout stages for the first time. A draw would be enough for the Scots to progress. Party leaders across Dundee City Council are calling on the Scottish Government to halt job losses at Dundee University. They've signed a letter expressing deep concern in response to an announcement of another £20 million in cuts, putting a further 190 jobs at risk. It goes on to say the situation has implications for the institution and the city's economy and reputation. Meanwhile, the uni's ex-finance director was accused of lying to an employment tribunal about what happened during a row with the principal. A pedestrian's been rushed to hospital following a collision with a car in Dundee this morning. Part of the junction with Dock Street and Whitehall Crescent was closed following the crash at around 10:30. The road was reopened at about 2 p.m. And finally, Dundee Gladiator and gym owner Shelley McCoy is opening up about how new technology has made both going to and running a gym so much easier.
3: I think it certainly reduces the barrier to participation and finding a local gym, finding out what that local gym provides, and it reduces my outgoing on time for actual admin time. It means I can coach more.
2: She's speaking exclusively to Original 106 there, as it's revealed we're spending more than £15 billion a year booking personal services on platforms and apps. The new research from Global Payments also says half of Gen Z and millennials use them more than they did 2 years ago.
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2: Clear skies and sun this afternoon and continuing into the evening with temperatures reaching highs of up to 25 Celsius. I'm Tom Irvin. 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

Rockstar, that's Nickelback on Original 106. It's Sam here. Scotland, Brazil kick off at 11 p.m. tonight. Even Disney getting involved in the action on this one. They've just released a special Scottish picture of Buzz Lightyear ahead of the game tonight. Buzz Lightyear all fitted out in his kilt with a massive soul tire. I think Scotland might be the people's favourite to win the World Cup this year. I mean, we're definitely not the technical favourites to win the World Cup. Definitely not by far. But the Tartan Army definitely seem to have caught the hearts of the world. Even Disney getting involved in that one. I reckon if Scotland win the World Cup, then Buzz Lightyear needs to officially become Scotland, become Scottish for Toy Story 6. That one feels like a fair reward, right?

0: Live Forever, Oasis on Original 106. At Sam here, I'm live across Tayside, away from the football. This week, Recollect is on this weekend at Dundee Rep before the Cat in the Hat arrives in town next week from Tuesday until Thursday at the Rep 2. I really want to go and see this. I think the Cat in the Hat says. If you have an event going on locally that you want people to know about, then do add it to our events page at original106.co.uk. A full look at the roads across Tayside next.
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2: Towards the Queen's Ferry crossing, that's Kingdom Bound traffic now on the build-up, slowing just from the Bullion Road roundabout. I can see it on the Traffic Scotland cameras. Southbound, you're getting a good run. Heading back to the Kingdom from Edinburgh, the Queen's Ferry Road, heavy 5-pound between Davidson's Mains and Clermiston Road North. And then further west from Park Grove towards the Barnton. The 985, that's the Kincardine to Rosyth Road, steady both ways at Kudos, that's down to Scottish Waterwork. In Dunfermline, Pulmuir Street, sluggish southbound as you head towards Arthur Street. A92, partially blocked eastbound between Cowdenbeath and Lochgelly. It's due to a breakdown, traffic heavy on approach there. Take care if you're headed that way, you might come up quite quickly towards that slow moving traffic. Now in Kirkcaldy, Rosslyn Street, busy northbound as you head towards the A92, and Randolph Road, busy both ways between the Gallatin roundabout and the Borland roundabout. Finally in Dundee, the Kingsway, busy both ways in towards the Strathmartin roundabout. If you spot any problems on the roads, call the original 106 Jambuster line 01592 85 44 66.

0: They won't need one of them in Costa del Tayside today. It's Umbrella Rihanna on Original 106. Sam here, in for Craig, and I'm in for Craig all week this week. Looks like it's set to stay warm during the evening ahead, with it then staying dry overnight too. Overnight lows sat at 14 degrees. It's 4:30. Here's Tom with all of your latest.
1: Party leaders across Dundee City Council are calling on the Scottish Government to halt job losses at Dundee University. They've signed a letter expressing deep concern in response to an announcement of another £20 million in cuts, putting a further 190 jobs at risk. Darren Jones has urged Andy Burnham to explain more about his economic plans after deciding not to stand against him to be Labour leader. And finally, Dundee Gladiator and gym owner Shelley McCoy is opening up about how technology has made both going to and running a gym so much easier.
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1: Scotland fans are hoping to witness history at the World Cup tonight. If they can beat five-time champions Brazil and Miami, they'll qualify for the knockout stages. It's something they've never achieved at a major tournament. With a draw, the team is all but guaranteed to secure qualification. Aaron Hickey's been ruled out of the match, but boss Steve Clark's optimistic he can still feature at the tournament. After the party in Boston, it seems the Tartan Army has quite the reputation, judging by this reporter's question to skipper Andy Robertson.
4: If Scotland beats Brazil, do you think that there is a chance Miami could run out of beer?
5: These are the questions I like. These are the questions I get on board with. Our fans are the best in the world. Everywhere they go, people fall in love with them.
1: He believes they'll inspire them to make history. You're up to date on Original 106.

0: You're always your favourite music Wednesday, the 24th of June. Did you catch Dave and Vanessa this morning trying to give away another couple tickets to Replay Festival in Perth? We've been doing this all week, playing a bit of a memory game for it. A celebrity from the 80s, 90s or noughties reads out a list of six items from that era. All you need to do is repeat them and you win your way to that festival. We'll get one. You get one replay though. Don't worry. That's the rules of the game. Jennifer played today. This is how Jennifer got on. Don't worry. We'll play again tomorrow though.
1: Here they come.
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4: Towards the Queen's Ferry crossing, the back of the Kingdom Bound queue, nearly out to the Kirkliston flyover. The speed sensors giving a travel time there of around about 15 minutes. Southbound, a bit heavy from Ferry Toll, heading back to the Kingdom from Edinburgh. The Queen's Ferry Road, heavy 5-pound between Park Grove and the Barnton. In Dunfermline, Pulmuir Street, bit sluggish southbound at Arthur Street. A92 still partially blocked eastbound between Cowdenbeath and Lochgelly. It's due to a breakdown. Traffic's heavy on approach there. In Kirkcaldy, Rosson Street busy northbound between the Gallatin roundabout and the A92. Tay Road Bridge checks out fine in both directions. In Dundee itself, the Kingsway busy both ways as you head in towards the Strathmartin roundabout. The Kingsway West heavy westbound as you head from the Marker roundabout towards the Swallow roundabout, and then on to the BP filling station at Bullionfield. That's down to Roadworks. And the M90 looking busy southbound at Bridge of Erne. If you spot any problems on the roads, call the original 106 Jambuster line on 01592 85 44 66.

0: Right, I've taken three songs and mashed them into one clip. 140 quid is up for grabs if you can tell me which three songs are in that clip. Vicky played yesterday, she got two out of three.
1: So I'm thinking Messy by Lola Young, Maloko Sing It Back, and Miley Cyrus Wrecking Ball.
0: But which two are right? 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If not, then another £20 goes into the prize pot and we keep going with this clip tomorrow. 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
2: Scotland captain Andy Robertson says we shouldn't assume it'll be one-way traffic against Brazil tonight in Miami. Steve Clarke's side are big underdogs as they chase a place in the World Cup knockout stages for the first time. Former Dundee United star Robertson respects the five-time world champions but feels they have the talent to cause them problems too.
3: The players they've got on the wings, the players they've got through the middle are full of quality. They can hurt you at any moment, and I think we always have to be wary of that as a whole team. But hopefully we've got players up the other end of the pitch that can do the same, and you know, hopefully we can ask them questions as well.
2: A draw will be enough for the Scots to progress. A narrow defeat could be too. Party leaders across Dundee City Council are calling on the Scottish Government to halt job losses at Dundee University. They've signed a letter expressing deep concern in response to an announcement of another £20 million in cuts, putting a further 190 jobs at risk. It goes on to say the situation has implications for the institution and the city's economy and reputation. Meanwhile, the uni's ex-finance director was accused of lying to an employment tribunal about what happened during a row with the principal. A pedestrian's been rushed to hospital following a collision with a car in Dundee this morning. Part of the junction with Dock Street and Whitehall Crescent was closed following the crash at around 10:30. The road was reopened at about 2 p.m. A senior cabinet minister has urged Andy Burnham to explain more about his economic plans after deciding not to stand against him to be Labour leader. Darren Jones says he's reassured after talking to the new Makerfield MP. And finally, Dundee Gladiator and gym owner Shelley McCoy is opening up about how new technology has made both going to and running a gym so much easier.
4: I think it certainly reduces the barrier to participation, finding a local gym, finding out what that local gym provides, and it reduces my outgoing on time for actual admin time. It means I can coach more.
2: She's speaking exclusively to Original 106 there, as it's revealed we're spending more than £15 billion a year booking personal services on platforms and apps. The new research from Global Payments also says half of Gen Z and millennials use them more than they did 2 years ago.
1: Original 106 Business Update.
0: Helping you navigate rising fuel prices and the cost of living with the latest local lifestyle news that affects you.
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2: Hundreds of first-time homebuyers in Scotland could benefit from a new government initiative. The First Homes Fund aims to put £10,000 towards a deposit for up to 2,000 people under a shared equity scheme. It means the Scottish Government would have a share in their properties, but the occupant would be the homeowner. The contributions for any home with a value of up to £300,000.
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2: Sunny skies continuing this evening, staying clear well into the night with lows of 12 Celsius. I'm Tom Irvin. 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

0: They're in for Craig today. 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
0: Right, this is still slightly new, and every day I've done it so far, it's been the absolute car crash. So, fingers crossed, I press all the right buttons in the right order today, and we'll be absolutely grand. David is playing. David, you're a manufacturer for lorries. I think that is a really cool job. You see, when I was 7, I was obsessed with lorries. Do you see lots of big lorries?
2: Yeah, it keeps me busy. I can drive them too, so that's always fun.
0: Oh, David, you see, when I was wee, you'd have been my hero. Are you watching the football tonight?
2: That's the plan, yeah. It's a bit of a late one, but we'll see how the game goes and then figure it out from there.
0: Any predictions?
2: Oh, come on, we're hoping for a 1-0 at least.
0: I know, sure.
2: But we'll take a draw.
0: 1-0 to Scotland, yeah. 1-0 to Scotland.
2: Yeah, 1-0 Scotland.
0: I've not just found Scotland's only Brazil fan, have I? Surely not. Right, have you got three clips in your head? Don't tell me what they are quite yet.
2: I do have three tracks, yes.
0: Three songs.
2: Three
0: arts
2: and song titles.
0: Nice. Well, let's just get straight to it then, David. This is your clip one more time. Tell me, what three songs are in that clip?
2: So, Maloko, Sing It Back, Miley Cyrus with Wrecking Ball, and Dracula by Tame Impala.
0: Maloko, Sing It Back, Miley Cyrus, Wrecking Ball, and Dracula, Tame Impala.
2: Yep.
0: Are those three songs in this clip? Sorry, David, it's another 2 out of 3 today.
2: No problem, that's all right.
0: Well, fingers crossed it's 3-2 to Scotland and not just 2-3 to David. Well done, David.
2: Perfect.
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0: Budapest. Ooh, George Ezra on Original 106. It's Sam here. Another 2 out of 3 in the Music Mash. We're still trying to identify that final song in this clip. Register online now if you'd like to play tomorrow. 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
5: Towards the Queen's Ferry crossing, the back of the Kingdom Burn queue is now edged out to the end of the M90 spur. The speed sensor is giving a travel time there of around about 15 minutes. Southbound, you're heavy from Ferry Toll. Heading back to the Kingdom from Edinburgh, the Queen's Ferry Road, busy 5-bound between Park Grove and the Barmton. In Dunfermline, Pulmere Street sluggish southbound as you head towards Arthur Street. A92 still partially blocked eastbound between Cowdenbeath and Lochgellies due to a breakdown. Traffic slowing on approach, take care if you're headed that way. In Kirkcaldy, Rosson Street now heavy northbound between the Gallatin roundabout and the A92. Tato Bridge checks out fine in both directions. In Dundee itself, the Kingsway busy eastbound as you head in towards the Strathmartin roundabout. The Kingsway East and Green Dykes Road both sluggish into the Scott Fife roundabout, and the Kingsway West slow westbound from the Market roundabout to the Swallow roundabout, and then on to the BP filling station at Billion Field due to roadworks. If you spot any problems on the roads, call the original 106 Jambuster line 01592 85 44 66.

0: 106, Sam here. I'm in for Craig today, in for Craig all week this week, and a quick look ahead to the weather tonight. Looks like it's set to stay warm into this evening, with it then staying dry overnight too. Overnight lows of 14 degrees. Here's Tom with all of your latest from across Tayside.
1: Party leaders across Dundee City Council are calling on the Scottish Government to halt job losses at Dundee University. They've signed a letter expressing deep concern in response to an announcement of another £20 million in cuts, putting a further 190 jobs at risk. Darren Jones has urged Andy Burnham to explain more about his economic plans after deciding not to stand against him to be Labour leader. And finally, Dundee Gladiator and gym owner Shelley McCoy is opening up about how technology has made both going to and running a gym so much easier.
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1: Scotland fans are hoping to witness history at the World Cup tonight. If they can beat five-time champions Brazil and Miami, they'll qualify for the knockout stages. It's something they've never achieved at a major tournament. With a draw, the team is all but guaranteed to secure qualification. Aaron Hickey's been ruled out of the match, but boss Steve Clark's optimistic he can still feature at the tournament. After the party in Boston, it seems the Tartan Army has quite the reputation, judging by this reporter's question to skipper Andy Robertson.
4: If Scotland beats Brazil, do you think that there is a chance Miami could run out of beer?
5: These are the questions I like. These are the questions I get bored of. Our fans are the best in the world. Everywhere they go, people fall in love with them.
1: He believes they'll inspire them to make history. You're up to date on Original 106.

0: From Cammy Barnes, it's Let Me Down on Original 106. Sam here. The official list is out today of the most common names of the year so far. This is where my name would normally pop up. Do you know what I mean? There was a phase where there was a lot of Sams. Not so much anymore, though. I have that list for you right here on Original 106 next. But first, a full look at the roads.
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6: Change towards the Queen's Ferry Crossing. Kingdom Bound traffic still slowing from the end of the M90 spur. The speed sensor is giving a travel time there of around about 15 minutes. Southbound, you're from Ferry Toll, heading back to the Kingdom from Edinburgh. The Queen's Ferry Road busy fivebound between Park Grove and the Barnton. Citybound, you're sluggish on approach to the Parktown traffic lights just before Miller and Carter. In Rosyth, Admiralty Road busy eastbound between the Crossroads and Admiralty roundabouts. In Dunfermline, Aberdare Road running well between Hospital Hill and Lindburn Road. On the A92 eastbound between Cowdenbeath and Lochgelly, the earlier breakdown

The Door. That's Teddy Swims on Original 106. It's Sam here, and I was just saying, there's a list out today of the most popular baby names of 2026 so far. This is the future. Sam's, Craig's, Callum's, Dave's and Moira's. All of the names that are really popular for one moment and then sort of just fall to the wayside after that. So far, most boys born this year have been called either Noah, Leo, Luca or Theo. And the girls born have been called Olivia, Amelie, Lily or Sophia. Great. They're all really boring names, actually. I was really hoping there'd be something on that list like Megatron 3000. But no. Theo and Sophia. Great, really dull. This is James. Sit down.

0: Live across Tayside, it's Original 106, that's Ed Sheeran, Shape of You, it's Sam here, and that's all from me for today. The Lachinator is on his way after 6 o'clock. I'll see you next at 2 p.m. tomorrow when I'm back in for Craig, but first, Tom has your latest from across Tayside after this.
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2: Scotland captain Andy Robertson believes the Tartan Army will help inspire his team to make history tonight at the World Cup. In order to guarantee a place in the knockout stages, they'll need to beat five-time champions Brazil in Miami. It would be the first time the nation has ever gone beyond the group stage of a tournament. These fans preparing for the match are feeling confident.
3: The Tartan Army is the most respected and revered football following anywhere in the world. The guys are just fantastic. We're here to have a good time.
4: I think half of Scotland might be here with us as well.
5: We'll beat them 3-0. It'll be the shock of the whole World Cup.
2: Meanwhile, former Prime Minister Gordon Brown's calling for an inquiry into World Cup ticket prices as he accuses FIFA of ripping off fans and pricing them out of the game. The former finance chief of Dundee University has accused its interim principal of suppressing financial information. In an email to council chief Greg Colgan, Helen Simpson detailed deep concern over the university's financial transparency, details revealed in a tribunal of ex-finance director Chris Riley. The email goes on to say essential financial information had been removed from the agenda of a university court meeting. Mr. Riley is suing the uni, claiming it falsely represented the terms of his exit. Sir Keir Starmer will stay on as an MP after he stepped down as Prime Minister. The outgoing Labour leaders also defended his record in the Commons, insisting he'll hand over the country in a better state than he found it. And finally, she's known to most of us as Sabre on Gladiators, but off-camera, Shelley McCoy is a gym owner in Dundee and opening up to us about the effect being on the BBC has had on her business. Speaking exclusively to Original 106 News, she reveals Gladiators, which she believes has created a fitness movement, actually influences her work outside the gym.
6: Didn't want to saturate the building with meet and greets rather than people working on their health and fitness. What I have done is capitalize on it to encourage the influence of health and fitness within children. So I visit plenty schools now, more schools than I ever did before.
2: She's speaking to us as new data from Global Payments reveals we spend £15 billion a year booking personal services on apps and platforms.
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2: Hundreds of first-time homebuyers in Scotland could benefit from a new government initiative. 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It means the Scottish Government would have a share in their properties, but the occupant would be the homeowner. The contributions for any home with a value of up to £300,000.
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2: Sunny skies continuing this evening, staying clear well into the night with lows of 12 Celsius. I'm Tom Irvin, you're up to date on Original 106.

0: It's the new one from Take That, You're a Superstar, and Dua Lipa to start Wednesday evening at Original 106. It's Lachlan here. Thank you, Sam.
1: Thank you very much. Thank you. Are you all right?
2: Yes, yeah, sorry. I've done a lot of speaking this afternoon.
0: You watching the game tonight?
1: I will be. I'm heading to the pub to watch it. I'm really looking forward to it. I have a sneaky feeling of a 1-0 Scotland, but I don't want to say that too loudly.
0: I mean, I have been looking at the stats online, and it's something like a 74% chance that Brazil wins. So,
1: Well, I mean, the odds are against us, but the odds have been against us before.
0: They usually are against us, is the thing. There's no difference there.
1: And to be honest, I'll take 26% of a chance of winning against Brazil, who are like the best team in the world.
0: And have you, sort of just back to the pub thing, have you booked a table?
1: We have. It's the same pub I've gone to for all the other matches. And it's a bit of a sweepstake because there's the main pub and then they've opened up like the function rooms at either side. So obviously...
0: You don't want to be put in the function room, do you?
1: No, the first time we were in the worst function room, I was like, you might as well just sit me on the loo right now. This is dreadful. Second time, we were in a slightly better function room, which was great until the 80th minute when the laptop that was plugged into the TV started buffering. And then we all had to go through to the main pub. So I'm hoping tonight that we're in the main pub.
0: I was just going to ask if you've got a spare couple of seats, because me and the other half have forgotten to book anything and she's very keen for us to go out. So
1: genuinely we do, so you're more than welcome to join.
0: Yeah, we'll just sneak in and you're booking. I have got one thing here that I think will bring us a bit of luck tonight.
1: Okay, fill me in.
0: Bear with me on this. You know, we've got the spin-off station Original 106 Gold.
1: Ah, full
0: if
1: of tunes.
0: If you don't know about it, ask your granny.
1: I quite like Original 106 Gold.
0: No, it's great. It's songs from the 60s, 70s and 80s. I heard a bit of Original Gold earlier. This is the jingle to Original 106 Gold, right? Original 106 Gold. Okay. I have remixed this, which I hope will spur on Scotland.
1: Okay,
0: because they're obviously listening to us in Miami right now.
1: I'd be disappointed if they weren't.
0: This is the World Cup themed original jingle, right?

0: It's great. It's perfect.
1: So I think with that, we win the World Cup.
0: I mean, we definitely win something, potentially the longest jingle in radio.
1: It does go on a bit. I think we need it again.
2: It's just wasting time in the show now.
1: Right, we've got about 4 minutes left of it. There we go.
0: Thank you.
1: I think that means we win tonight.
0: Yes, for sure, Lachlan.
1: Right, Sam's back tomorrow, and this is

Mika and Grace Kelly at Original 106 Lachlan here for Wednesday night. In the spirit of tonight's game, remember and have your hydration breaks, especially if you're having a few bevs tonight. In fact, I think, what's the time? Yeah, I think we're... would you a hydration break now? Just bear with. Just going to go and get hydrated.

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5: Towards the Queen's Ferry crossing, that early Kingdom bound congestion we saw has now cleared. I can see it on the Traffic Scotland cameras. You're now getting a good run there in both directions, both north and southbound. Heading back to the Kingdom from Edinburgh, the Queen's Ferry road flowing fine 5 pound between Blackhall and the Barnton. In Dunfermline, Holbeath Road running well between the Astor Dunfermline roundabout and the Sinclair Gardens roundabout. In Kirkcaldy, Rawson Street all cleared up now northbound between the Gallatin roundabout and the A92. The 92 checks out fine both ways as you go through the Preston, Bankhead and Redhouse roundabouts. No problems at the Tay Road Bridge, getting a fairly good run both north and southbound there. In Dundee itself, the Kingsway's east eastbound as you head from Cleppington Road through to the Strathmartin roundabout. Finally, the Kingsway West slowing westbound as you head from the Market roundabout through to the Swallow roundabout and then onto the BP filling station at Bullion Field. If you spot any problems on the roads, call the original 106 Jambuster line 01592 854466.

0: Chapel Roan, The Giver on Original 106. Another great evening across Tayside. Sunshine continues for the last stretch of the day, 14 degrees overnight, and another bright and warm day ahead tomorrow. It's 6:31. Here's Tom.
1: Party leaders across Dundee City Council are calling on the Scottish Government to halt job losses at Dundee University. They've signed a letter expressing deep concern in response to an announcement of another £20 million in cuts, putting a further 190 jobs at risk. Darren Jones has urged Andy Burnham to explain more about his economic plans after deciding not to stand against him to be Labour leader. And finally, Dundee Gladiator and gym owner Shelley McCoy is opening up about how technology has made both going to and running a gym so much easier.

0: It's got to be played on match day. It's kind of become this year's Yes Sir I Can Boogie, I think. Proclaimers and Letter from America on Original 106 Lachlan here for Wednesday night. It's the 24th of June, 52 days until the Replay Festival at Southinch in Perth, 29 days until the Discovery Festival at Dundee's Slessor Gardens, 1 day until Supergirls in cinemas. Looking forward to that. And back to this evening, Sheryl Crow's coming up.
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0: BB Rex, meant to be original 106, where before 8 o'clock each morning on breakfast we play four away from 1K. Dave and Vanessa will ask you four questions. This week Martin Ingram has been asked those same four questions, so your answers and Martin's answers all need to be the same. If it's a 4 for 4 match, you are winning £1,000. 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It's back in play tomorrow morning. A decent effort from Helen today, but was it enough for a win?
1: Something you bake, you said a cake. Martin said
2: a cake.
1: Yes.
3: That or a potato, really, isn't it?
1: This is it. There's one or the other. Something eat with chips. Fish, Martin said.
2: It can only be fish.
1: Yes, I mean there's other things, but fish is the answer.
3: Fish.
1: 2 out of 4 so far. Something you might argue about in the car. You said speeding, Martin said.
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3: No.
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1: Suitcase.
3: It's the same sort of bit. They're different, aren't they? I think that's
1: still
3: not a match. Yeah, it's a no.
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0: take you home. Ariana Grande, Original 106. Lachlan here for Wednesday. I think it's worth pointing out there is one song which I am at this point outright banning from tonight's show. Don't be asking me to play anything Brazilian tonight, and don't be going for one of them Brazilian waxes. Well, we're at it. If you've got one of those booked in for tonight, cancel it, or you're an absolute traitor to Scotland.
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2: Scotland captain Andy Robertson believes the Tartan Army will help inspire his team to make history tonight at the World Cup. In order to guarantee a place in the knockout stages, they'll need to beat five-time champions Brazil in Miami. It would be the first time the nation has ever gone beyond the group stage of a tournament. These fans preparing for the match are feeling confident.
3: The Tartan Army is the most respected and revered football following anywhere in the world. The guys are just fantastic. We're here to have a good time.
4: I think half of Scotland might be here with us as well.
5: We'll beat them 3-0. It'll be the shock of the whole World Cup.
2: Meanwhile, former Prime Minister Gordon Brown's calling for an inquiry into World Cup ticket prices as he accuses FIFA of ripping off fans and pricing them out of the game. The former finance chief of Dundee University has accused its interim principal of suppressing financial information. In an email to Council Chief Greg Colgan, Helen Simpson detailed deep concern over the university's financial transparency, details revealed in a tribunal of ex-finance director Chris Riley. The email goes on to say essential financial information had been removed from the agenda of a university court meeting. Mr. Riley is suing the uni, claiming it falsely represented the terms of his exit. Sir Keir Starmer will stay on as an MP after he stepped down as Prime Minister. The outgoing Labour leaders also defended his record in the Commons, insisting he'll hand over the country in a better state than he found it. And finally, she's known to most of us as Sabre on Gladiators, but off-camera, Shelley McCoy is a gym owner in Dundee and opening up to us about the effect being on the BBC has had on her business. Speaking exclusively to Original 106 News, she reveals Gladiators, which she believes has created a fitness movement, actually influences her work outside the gym.
6: Didn't want to saturate the building with meet and greets rather than people working on their health and fitness. What I have done is capitalise on it to encourage the influence of health and fitness within children. So I visit plenty schools now, more schools than I ever did before.
2: She's speaking to us as new data from Global Payments reveals we spend £15 billion a year booking personal services on apps and platforms.
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2: Sunny skies continuing this evening, staying clear well into the night with lows of 12 Celsius. I'm Tom Irvin, you're up to date on Original 106.

Wham! Club Tropicana and Sam Fender, Olivia Dean, Rain Me In at Original 106. Wednesday evening, Lachlan here. It's been another warm, summery day, and I decided to make the best of it by going to the cinema, sitting inside a dark room for 2 hours. I mean, to be fair, their aircon just hit the spot today. Not too warm, not too cold. So finally bought one of those unlimited cards, because when you look into it, it's a good deal. See a couple of films a month and you've already made back your spend, and I got my free welcome popcorn and drink as well, so I was chuffed with that. I'm heading to the cinema another 2 times this week alone, so I'm already making the best of it. I mean, it's not free, because I've paid for a whole year up front, and that was a wee lump sum out of the bank account, but it feels free. You know, once you've paid and that's out of your mind, every trip to the cinema feels like a freebie, so I'm enjoying that aspect of it. I was enjoying that I was nearly the only person in my screening as well. That's never happened to me before. I was getting ready to take my shoes off and treat the place like my living room. Be able to fart through the film and everything, and then another guy turns up just before it starts. So just the two of us, shoes back on. I am looking forward to getting that screen to myself one day. And then a bit disappointed at the end of the film when I left the cinema to the little massage chairs that they have just outside the cinema. I was like, I'm going to sit down for a minute. I was like, am I going to use this or no? And I thought, you know what, no, because I've got to go to work soon. And I always, these chairs, they're great at the time, and then they always make me really sleepy. I was like, I can't go to work sleepy. But I was like, I'm just sat there for a minute, taking out my phone, you know, sorting through the things in my bag, just getting ready to head off to work. They've changed them, right? So these new chairs, what happens if you sit in them for more than 10 seconds, they start going, and then the bum of the chair starts lifting up, and it slowly pushes you off because you've not paid for it. Like, hang on, just give me a moment. If I was going to, you know, pay for it, they've not even given me time to do that. So I'm now absolutely terrified of those chairs and the fact they're going to shout at me.

0: Face. OMC and How Bizarre Original 106. Just about 20 past 7. Tomorrow, 10 past 5, the Music Mash returns. And it's now up to £160. If you've heard the Music Mash of old, that's gone. We've got a new way of working things. This is what you hear. Three songs there. I think one's quite obvious. One, maybe a little bit easier. And there's one which is causing people trouble. So already, only a few days in, we seem to have settled on which two are right. We know that there's two right answers, but what is that last song? £20 goes into the pot every time we don't get a winner, so it's £160 tomorrow. You can enter now at original106.co.uk. And it was David who was on our way.
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0: 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I will take 4 of your suggestions to pop on our wheel. We're going to spin that wheel and play the song we land on the Wheel of Fortunes. That's how things work around here. It's songs themed around numbers tonight. Hopefully, a high number of goals scored by Scotland against Brazil later on. But any song with the theme of numbers is good for tonight's wheel. 81400 is my text number. Put original at the start of that text message.
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0: NSYNC original 106, Lachlan here for Wednesday night. So for the Wheel of Fortunes, I am after your song suggestions from Numbers, right? Numbers is the theme on the Wheel of Fortunes. 81400 original, starting off your text. There you go, that's some numbers already. We'll get some of your choices on the way soon. And Dermot Kennedy's next.
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Better days are coming, if no one told you. I hate to hear you crying over the phone, dear. For 7 years running, you've been a soldier. But better days are coming, better days are coming for you. So when the night feels like forever,

Island and Teeny 10 out of 10 and Dermot Kennedy, Better Days on Original 106. Wednesday night, it's Lachlan here with the Wheel of Fortune, songs themed around numbers. Carol would like Stevie Nicks, Edge of 17, great shout. Janie says Seven Nation Army, which obviously is quite a Scotland themed song. Do we have it right? I'm going to dig it out for you. If you've never made this connection right with Seven Nation Army, this is where it comes from. No Scotland, no party. So that's maybe a shout for tonight. Thank you, Ginny. Lorna says Summer of 69. Heather would like to hear Steps in 5678. 1999 from Prince's Jean shout. Christopher says Spice Girls, Two Become One. Five Colours in Our Hair for Siobhan. The Beautiful South, Perfect 10, says Christine. Right, there are a few suggestions for a songs themed around numbers. What have you got for me? Ping me a voice note on the Original 106 app. We'll pick four tunes for tonight's wheel. Yours might be on there. Right now, this is Somber and Homewrecker. It's Original 106 for your Wednesday evening.

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0: And I've got songs themed around numbers on tonight's Wheel of Fortunes. Thanks everybody for your suggestions on this one. We start with Heather's choice. This is on tonight's Wheel. Step. There's some numbers in this. They're coming. There we go. Sam Fender for Ali. There's 17 going under. One Republic and Counting Stars is Tina's choice. And Mary, Kath and Lorraine all suggesting this. I'll stick that on the Wheel of Fortunes as well. We'll spin it just after 8. It's going to land on one of these songs. It will play in full next.
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1: It's 8 o'clock, it's Wheel of Fortune time. Songs themed around numbers on tonight's wheel. We've got Steps 5, 6, 7, 8, Sam Fender with 17 going under, One Republic counting stars, and Proclaimers 500 miles. Let's spin the Wheel of Fortunes. Heather, Ali, Tina, and Mary Kath and Lorraine suggesting tonight's Wheel of Fortunes tunes. And here we go, the wheel's feeling patriotic.
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Vogue. Madonna and Vogue at Original 106. Ahead of that, the Wheel of Fortune's winner is Proclaimers, 500 miles. Thank you, Mary, Kath and Lorraine. All suggesting that one for tonight. Good choice, especially ahead of the match. So Dundee FC fans have discovered today that it's going to be a while until a decision's made about the new Camperdown Park Stadium. It is starting to feel a bit like that's being run by that one kid from your class back in school who always forgot their homework, and they would say, I have done it, honest, I'll bring it in tomorrow. It's feeling a bit like, we will decide if we're doing the stadium, just give us another day or two. Honestly, we will let you know, we're going to decide. No, you're not, you keep putting it off. Today's news is that a decision will not be made before the start of the next football season, so we'll see if they ever do actually make one. A decision, that is, let alone a stadium. I know that United fans are loving this right now. Right, McFly on the way right now. This is Alex Warren on Original.

0: praying that if I could turn back time are not words that we'll be saying right about 1 o'clock in the morning. Let's not tempt fate yet. It's Cher at Original on 6, 20 minutes past 8. Backstreet Boys on the way.
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0: Lily Allen's Smile on Original 106. I've got music from Big Mountain to play in just a second. Lachlan here. Now remember, all this week, Dave and Vanessa have tickets up for grabs for Replay Festival. That hits Perth South Inch in the middle of August. It's going to be a 2-day celebration of the 80s, 90s and noughties. You've got Dereem, Top Loader, Bewitched, Blue, Natalie and Brulia is headlining. It's going to be absolutely amazing. You can win with Dave and Vanessa tomorrow morning. Jennifer was on today.
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4: You've got one more.
3: Datsun.
4: Does she need Datsun to have the whole thing? Somebody yeah. just said crispy pancake yesterday. They didn't say Findus. She said Datsun.
3: Datsun Fairy?
1: That'll do.
4: Yeah! Yeah!

0: I think these hydration breaks, if you're watching the game at the pub, will be the worst time to try and get a pint. That's right, everybody's going to be good. All of the players are drinking, so am I. Different kind of drink. Please do drink responsibly. Drink plenty of water. My words are falling on deaf ears, right? New music from Tame Impala on the way soon.
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doing this tonight? It's Erasure and Sometimes Original 106 Lachlan here for your Wednesday. Do you remember this time last year? M&S introduced us to the strawberry sandwich. I'd managed to block this out of my memory. I mean, I never actually tried it, to be fair. I don't think many of the punters who did were that keen on it. I think all the reviews were a bit like, yeah, kind of wish I never tried that. They've brought it back this year and they've made it even weirder somehow. It's now the chocolate, strawberry and pistachio cream sandwich made with chocolate bread, which is apparently now a thing. It looks very weird. Cream cheese, and then you've got the strawberries and some sort of like melted pistachio lining the whole thing. Bordering on Bush Tucker trial stuff here. Comments online have said, this looks grim, Lord have mercy, and my favourite was the one that just had one single word. The comment just said, deranged. I like that. This is not just deranged, this is M&S deranged. If you're deranged enough to try this new strawberry sandwich with actual chocolate bread, feedback to me, how good or terrible it might be. I mean, to be fair, chocolate bread is just cake, so actually, I've spoken myself round to this. Hello.

0: Zara Larsson and Lush Life at Original 106. It's Lachlan here. If you're going to be watching the football game tonight and think you might be suffering a bit in the morning, I've got some helpful advice for you after nine. A music from The Wanted on the way.
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1: EMF, Original 106 and Aswa, Don't Turn Around. Just before that, at 10 minutes past 9, it's Lachlan here for Wednesday evening. It might be a late night for some of us tonight with the Scotland game. We face Brazil at 11 o'clock our time, which is not a bad starting time, but it's, you know, by the time you get to the end of the game at around 1 o'clock, that's, you know, it's later than I normally go to bed when I've got work the next day. Throw in a Scotland win, I say cautiously and optimistically, and then the celebrations might go on, you know, a little bit longer than 1 o'clock. So we might need a pick-me-up first thing tomorrow. Looks like Greggs can help with that. The first 35 people into each Greggs branch who are wearing Tartan Army gear are going to be able to claim a free breakfast roll. So if you roll out of bed still wearing your sweaty and smelly football shirt from last night, Greggs is the one place that that will be acceptable. I was about to say it'll be the one place that it won't be embarrassing, but I don't know about that. Clean clothes wherever you go is usually a must, especially near hot food. So maybe, you know, if you've got a few Scotland tops, if you've got more than one, look at a clean one now before you get too carried away, and then that'll be there waiting for you in the morning, which is probably the sensible way to do it. But when it comes to celebrating after a Scotland win, sensible goes out the window, doesn't it?

0: This is Bella Kate. I love it. I love it. I love it. And Franz Ferdinand at Original 106. Got to get a Scottish artist on before Scotland play tonight, don't we? Love Franz Ferdinand. Right, Bruno Mars on the way soon.
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0: Taylor Swift from the new Toy Story. I knew it, I knew you. On Original 106, home with Dave and Vanessa in the morning. They were talking earlier about the new AI road cameras, which check if you're on your phone or not wearing your seatbelt, that kind of thing.
1: I've got a pinger in my car, and that means that my seatbelt is always on, because I've got a pinger. And it will ping the daylight out of me if I don't put my seatbelt on.
2: So you put your seatbelt on? Because that's what you...
1: So I don't need a camera.
2: Pinger.
1: Well, yeah. It's an ever-increasing pinger as well, because it starts low...
2: Mine just goes straight in for full on ping.
1: You've got a massive pinger straight away.
2: Straight away. What's annoying is if you put bags on the passenger seat, mm-hmm. and then it's like, somebody's on this seat. You're like, it's not. I wish you could like type in, this is just a heavy bag of shopping.
1: It is. It's like, don't give me a pinger, I've got a big bag of shopping.
2: Yes. It sounds like quite the strap line, doesn't
1: it? But do you never find it? So if I've got a big bag of shopping, you have to put your seatbelt, the passenger seatbelt, round your shopping.
2: Just to
1: get
2: stop
1: the pinger
2: it.
1: To go away. It's very annoying. Yes.

0: I see Brandon Flowers from The Killers has just announced today that he's doing a solo tour, which goes to Glasgow in October. I don't know, I'm a big Killers fan, but he's not going to do any Killers stuff, is he? It's going to be all his own songs at the Windows. That's When You Were Young on Original 106. It's Wednesday evening. Dua Lipa's on the way.
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0: It's Diana Ross on Match Day. Look, it's running late. I've got to squeeze in one more hydration break. Sorry.
1: It's got to be done. Them's the rules. Don't blame me. 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
0: And remember and stay hydrated all night long. 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

0: Baccarat on Original 106. Laughlin here. We've got an hour to go until the game, so fingers crossed. It's been one win so far and one loss. And I should say, not a terrible loss, so the confidence shouldn't be too badly knocked from that one. Let's start manifesting the positive energy now. And the last word on the show tonight comes from listener Chris, who says...
1: Yay! Go Scotland! Woo!
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6: The former finance chief of Dundee University has accused its interim principal of suppressing financial information. In an email to council chief Greg Colgan, Helen Simpson detailed deep concern over the university's financial transparency, details revealed in a tribunal of ex-finance director Chris Riley. The email goes on to say essential financial information had been removed from the agenda of a university court meeting. Mr. Riley is suing the uni, claiming it falsely represented the terms of his exit. Sir Keir Starmer has told MPs he's leaving the UK in a better shape than he found it. He's addressed the Commons for the first time since announcing his resignation on Monday. But Conservative leader Kemi Badenoch says Sir Keir's successor will have to deal with the same backbenchers.
7: He U-turned again and again and again to appease them, and now they've abandoned him. And what for? A pair of eyelashes and a black T-shirt.
6: Meanwhile, Andy Burnham looks even more likely to take charge of Labour after Darren Jones confirmed he won't stand against him. A busy Dundee road will be shut for 6 nights due to roadworks. Blackscroft will shut between 7pm and 6am each night starting from Sunday evening. The resurfacing works will take place on a 200-yard stretch of the road near the Olympia swimming pool between Princess Street and the Eastport roundabout. Elsewhere, footway works mean the Kingsway is also set to close overnight between Strathmartin Road and Old Glams Road for 6 weeks. And finally, she's known to most of us as Sabre on Gladiators, but off-camera, Shelley McCoy is a gym owner in Dundee and opening up to us about the effect being on the BBC has had on her business. Speaking exclusively to Original 106 News, she reveals Gladiators, which she believes has created a fitness movement, actually influences her work outside the gym.
8: Didn't want to saturate the building with meet and greets rather than people working on their health and fitness. What I have done is capitalise on it to encourage the influence of health and fitness within children.
6: She's speaking to us as new data from Global Payments reveals we spend £15 billion a year booking personal services on apps and platforms. You're up to date on Original 106.

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8: That's the sound of a Yeti in the fridge. 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
15: Or a blue tint?
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